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0: We're about to play a song that is number one for Billboard dance music. In other words, it's top in the chart. So those who are not familiar with Billboard.
1: Yeah, actually
0: big tune.
1: Number one song on Billboard dance music by Trinidad and Tobago's, one of Trinidad and Tobago's most prominent producers.
2: Oh boy.
1: That's the guy that gave you Too Real, On the Avenue by Marshall, Bubble on a DJ by Swati.
2: Right. Yeah. Right.
1: That's the guy. Shouts to Curtis Wells. Congrats. Number one Billboard song, dance music. Lovers on the Dance Floor. Featuring Blondish.
0: Alright. So you heard it from Chucky Ray Bad. Let me know what you think on the WhatsApp right now.

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The world is evolving, right? And you know, front on 96, we keep you updated with all the trending music.

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mansion is around her. 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From a band, me at the man, get the goal like a leprechaun, a Capricorn. Mount of Versace brand, me a van, me a dark, in a Italian, Miss Milan. 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She like Dan Julio, mixed with the

0: 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This girl might delay. I'm doing 195, the police coming from behind. I'm driving fast to beat the lights. I got a bend, I take a curve, and then I laugh, and then I right. I know we swerving, I be skating, but I made it through the lights. I keep straight and take a right and beat bricks and tuck a left. The police finally out of sight. She tell me it's about time. She said she wasn't scared, plus she holding on my neck. She gonna put it in her purse, don't wanna see me hurt. She said, be a big boy, please do it. Turn her first. She look good, she look good, she look good. Baby, if you had a cup, I would have filled it up. Baby, anytime you call, you know I'm pulling up. You get anything you want, don't ever say too much.
1: I really love.

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0: If you got a Junior, oyster, suck Junior. It. If you got a drink in your Junior. Hand, sip your drink while you're shaking. I don't give a f-. Show me a new trick.
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0: 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What you waiting for? 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What you waiting for? Put your back in it. What you waiting for?
1: Put your back in it. What you waiting for?

0: 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What you waiting for? 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
1: 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Who's calling it? 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
4: 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Ojo 961. The

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0: 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A nation of delicious curry. Lobster roti, goat, yadi, shrimp.
1: I know you like to play bougie.
0: But what you really need is a good cup of dal. Dal from Central. With the roasted jeera dancing across the top. They have it at Woodbrook Yard. When last you eat a good aloo puri? You ever had chana puri? You ever had pepper roti with shrimp as an evening snack? All of this is happening at Roti Republic, 139 Woodbrook Yard. 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

0: 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To qualify, when you hear this,
1: get in my belly!
0: Just call us and say Barbados Food and Rum Festival. Then, on Thursday, 15th October, we will randomly pick and then call one qualifier. Then you must answer one question correctly to win. You must be 21 years and over to participate in this promotion. This promotion is courtesy Barbados Tourism Marketing Inc., KFC, Pizza Hut, and Ojo.
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1: 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This promotion is courtesy Barbados Tourism Marketing Inc., KFC, Pizza Hut, and Ojo.
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1: Just call us and say Barbados Food and Rum Festival. 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

0: When last you eat a good aloo puri, you ever had chana puri? 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
1: 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The Chamber of Secrets. 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

0: Nah, this can't stand me now. 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
1: That's the gun.
0: Be lame, they go, I said about these niggas. 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
1: that
0: business. 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
1: it.
0: Why would I go chase

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1: get in my belly!
0: Just call us and say Barbados Food and Rum Festival. 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

13 minutes after 6 o'clock. Thanks and praises to the Almighty for the blessing of seeing today, Thursday the 15th of October 2026. Welcome inside the One Morning Show right here on OJO 961. We're going to take you down till 9 o'clock. Richard Trumpet, Tim Tim and Razor in for Elon. Good morning.

Blessings on a Thursday. Good morning to you, Simone. Give thanks. Thank you so much. Cordell, what's going on? Hugo. Good morning to Roy and Becky. Good morning to you. Hope you have a great day, and thank you for that. Mali. Who's this here? Boom, boom. Alicia, good morning to you. Also, Joy, good morning. Good morning, guys. Do have a blessed, fun, safe Thursday. As always, love, Bina, Lily, and Ashley of Rio. Have a blessed Thursday.

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Hope you enjoy your day today, all right?

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1: Businessman and environmentalist Gary Aboud has been ordered to pay Lawrence Mollenthau $25,000 in compensation for false imprisonment after losing a High Court case. High Court Judge Devendra Ramprasad dismissed the lawsuit brought by the Mode Alive owner, his wife and his sister-in-law to recoup their investment losses after the judge ruled he used threats and intimidation to force a financial consultant to accept liability for a failed $10 million offshore investment. Justice Ramprasad instead upheld a counterclaim from consultant Mollenthau, ruling that Aboud coerced him during an intense four-hour meeting in 2017.
2: Olympic javelin champion Keshawn Walcott has paid an emotional tribute to the late Sean Roach, crediting his longtime manager as the driving force behind his life's achievements. During the interfaith funeral service at the Himalaya Club in San Juan, Walcott described Roach as a brother who provided guidance, comfort, and unwavering support over the past 15 years. Roach, the CEO of Lanston Roach Industries and former TSDT chairman, passed away suddenly on October 5th at the age of 46.
1: Ukrainian drones attacked another refinery in Russia early this morning after Ukrainian President Volodymyr Zelensky said that a brief truce with Moscow was over because of deepening tensions with Washington. The drone strike started a fire at a refinery about 300 kilometers east of Moscow. The strike could further complicate Kiev's relations with U.S. President Donald Trump, which have soured again in recent days.
2: 28 children and a teacher were killed and dozens injured when the roof of a school in northern Pakistan collapsed this morning. Heavy overnight rainfall caused the roof of the two-story building at a public school to become unstable and later collapse. Some children are still trapped in the rubble and rescuers are working to reach them.
1: St. Mary's College has reclaimed

0: claimed a top spot in the Secondary Schools Football League Premier Division following midweek round 9 action. The Saints beat Malik Secondary 3-1 to preserve their unbeaten run, moving to 21 points at the top of the standings, while contenders St. Benedict's College are just 1 point behind in second with 20 points, while Fatima College and Tobago's Signal Hill Secondary remain locked on 18 points each as the race for the 2026 title intensifies heading into the weekend.
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1: get in my belly!
0: Just call us and say Barbados Food and Rum Festival. Then, on Thursday, 15th October, we will randomly pick and then call one qualifier. Then you must answer one question correctly to win. 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

0: He laughed for that running away.
1: We're back. Yeah. What's
0: yeah,
1: that?
0: What's happening, Shane,
2: what's happening, guys?
0: Bring out your new tune. We'll play it, tell me about Friday.
3: You come with no
0: set
3: of heavy kind of.
4: Whoops.
0: The water's still brown and the grass still long, you know.
3: Okay.
0: It lighten up yet?
4: It lighten up.
0: We can't pay today. Kill me if you have to kill me.
4: We are blessed by the Holy Ghost.
3: Yes. That's it.
0: Ladies and gentlemen, good morning. Welcome back. Hi. Oh, let us get fired again, eh?
2: Alright, let me come low. Let me come real low. So, first things first.
3: Right, true.
2: This is the first time I actually took my birthday off, right? So I sat down.
4: Yesterday was his birthday. So I didn't even tell you happy birthday.
0: No, you come in here talking.
4: What you do wrong, Mimi? Something we even.
0: It's his fault.
2: No.
0: Yeah,
2: it's
0: his fault.
2: Don't do that.
4: I'm breaking my fast for you today.
2: All right.
4: We're finishing.
2: At the end of fast is when we would thing up.
0: When the fast finishing?
4: 3 o'clock.
0: Today?
2: How we finish 3 o'clock today?
0: Conveniently so.
4: No.
3: You just want to drink rum.
4: No, that's 63, you know that. You know my thing set up.
0: Oh, 63. Every day?
4: Yeah, not every day.
0: Okay.
2: Anyhow, back to what I was saying. So,
4: happy belated birthday,
2: Shana.
4: I forget. All I know, my thing set up.
2: I flying the whole day yesterday.
4: I
2: chastised you, boy. I said, okay.
4: But I asked every even.
2: Anything I...
4: Go ahead and sell the point now. I want to make sure we even. I want to remember.
2: No, we even.
4: I want to remember, but we even. Right.
2: So yeah, so I sat down yesterday, right? Because I think I wanted to hold a little aeration, some prayers, etc.
4: Anybody get it?
2: Good. Everybody think that the three of us not here.
4: Pleasantville. Pleasantville is included.
2: Yes.
4: Now you can't put we in that.
2: What?
4: Maybe I had to think of one.
2: Sir.
0: I forget all the crime down there.
4: No, me have no crime. It's a petty thief, I remember.
0: Pleasantville is pleasant.
2: All district onions, we are trying to stay calm. Holy corner and, you know, just do the right thing. That's all.
0: I want to see, we have a rally going, I mean a rally, we have a gamble going on to see who go and get first.
2: Which district go and get first.
0: I feel Tuna Puna, boy.
4: Let's not do that. A short point for the district because Razor is eating pale out 6:55 in the morning.
0: No, what I point behavior?
4: That is, it's not district, it's you down there. They're cooking early in the morning, Trumpet. Trumpet, they are cooking 4:30 in the morning.
0: Yeah.
4: That is when you know you're still living with them elders and them, and they are seeing about you.
0: Mrs. Reza knows.
4: Yeah.
0: What to put forward.
4: You don't
0: know
4: it's you down on that side. You don't have to recognize.
2: So, in that.
0: Clear bowl to
2: the
0: it.
2: The country had my point 14 is okay?
4: Point 14 get no money. All
0: right. Who get the most money?
2: Hey.
0: Who get the most money?
4: Check and see who get the most money. No, we just want.
0: I know tongue people bouncy squeezing.
2: Go ahead.
5: Pause. Trust issues yesterday. A lot of trust issues yesterday. Morning, guys. And happy belated birthday.
2: Give thanks, Kanisha.
5: South districts. I think Gasparillo is the only one that do have, and everybody up in arms about her.
2: Shiri said that you are District 4, sir.
4: District 4?
2: Yes.
4: A 4 we are?
2: Yes.
4: A 4?
2: Yes, right?
0: 1, 2, 3, 4.
4: So, what do you mean? So, we have to get a little thing to come out of the thing and go in the place?
0: Yeah.
2: If you're giving trouble, yes.
4: Oh, if it's troublemakers?
2: Yes. No.
0: Troublemakers have to get locked up.
2: Yes. If troublemakers put a light on your district,
4: Yes.
2: That is what it's
4: locked down.
2: Yes.
0: Well, you know all the boss of them go and govern that.
4: Well, now is the time that I go start.
0: The boss of them go and go. Every boss go and govern the area. Hey. No fighting here. No war here.
4: What we just say,
0: don't heat up the block. So the place will be nice, man.
2: I don't.

0: Let me don't talk about, don't follow them fellas now.
1: We did.
2: Morning fellas. District 2. Watch out, Roger, I go kill we up on that.
0: All right, tell us what's happening. Let me explain something.
1: You go lead by example.
0: Yeah, let me.
3: Who is responsible for this insanity? Sir, ma'am, that is inappropriate for radio.
0: Before they create an Ojo district. Anybody get this on? Right?
1: What?
2: No.
1: What's
0: up? And before they create an Ojo.
4: No, man.
0: Yeah. Real Irishan boy. Real,
1: oh, you favorite.
0: Yeah,
1: it.
0: Real prayers and connection.
4: But
0: they're
4: coming, they're coming.
0: No,
4: they're coming, they're coming. No.
0: All right.
4: The father just bless you with that, you know.
1: You see how he prayed, eh?
4: Yeah, he's coming and
1: yeah, I Spanish friend.
0: Karen, I expect better of you.
4: Nah,
1: just come knocking on.
5: Hello, yes.
4: I was wrong. I'll talk to you after,
0: Mish.
4: I was wrong. I say it's on national radio. I was wrong and I apologize. Okay, sister?
0: What do you do?
4: I was wrong.
0: What are you doing, Miami?
4: I'm not well with communication. I haven't seen my friends. I never even see Karen and we stay in the same building.
1: Same building, you know?
0: Are you serious?
4: I'm telling you.
1: That building is Little Trinidad jumping. That building?
4: Nah, building.
1: I come downstairs and I see Akeem. I see, hey, I see where he learned him.
4: Yeah, I was working.
1: Outside working.
4: Yeah.
1: And I call Elon in the mask,
4: yeah. I was getting them out.
1: I see skinny, I ball,
4: I so I said nothing. Tell me what I'm saying.
1: Good
0: vibes. No.
4: So the Shalan, I'm talking to Shalan.
0: All right, go ahead. I'm not here.
4: I'm talking to. I really like this kind of.
0: Talk to Shalan.
4: Irish and energy. Back to the beach.
0: Yes, boy.
4: Almost
0: get out.
1: You're back to the beach?
0: Almost get out yesterday,
1: man. On the Kadamawe?
4: Kadamawe, back to Kadamawe.
1: Yeah, I drew that.
0: Full boy.
4: So get to damn the incense and them burning up on full, the hill. District 1 and good to go there.
0: Full,
4: all you have to put Shalan as the counselor.
1: You're going to like right your now. Brother?
0: Yeah. What?
4: Karen.
0: Oh boy.
3: What will he say next? Tim
1: like
3: is
1: say,
3: out of control
1: the man praying,
3: on Ojo 961.
1: One to that, he's praying.
4: Right in front of her and show them how to do
1: it. Yeah, lick off that goat neck.
0: Hey.
4: Sure, you should have gone the right way, the full way.
1: Billy Bollock.
0: Yeah, Peter. Let me play some voice. So tell me.
1: Big up, brother.
0: Some new
1: think?
0: Soca. Some new soca talk. That's a whole lot.
6: Come in. Morning, team. 1 + 1 cannot equal 2. Alexander, yeah.
0: All right. Let's know.
1: Is the water still wrong? We are asking Pat friend, Icy friend. Because. Hey, trumpet.
4: The bag and them that shit, I want to do all they get.
7: Morning, everyone. Boy, I just feeling like we in the Hunger Games because that's every you have a district for everything, and Hunger Games is the same thing.
4: Yeah, all right, so
0: my pick the real, she real.
4: So the district,
0: Daddy. I think that this entire thing is Hunger Games. Inspired by the Hunger Games.
4: Yeah, so the district, so the district, right? And I'm not here. It just again no bag. The bag that is shared, Karen. No, we are. It is there. It is there to see. So if only do want to address it.
1: District 1.
4: District 1
1: none.
4: Is no.
1: So, no dust.
4: Chubby, you,
1: for us.
4: Chubby, I want to know. It had no.
1: Pick up your own
4: fix
1: garbage.
4: All your own drain. Because fix I know who. Drain. The bar.
1: I don't that, you know. I don't mind that.
4: Yeah. If
1: I
4: only
1: don't
4: want
1: mind
4: better,
1: that. Let me
4: if
1: do better
4: want
1: for
4: better,
1: myself.
4: Do better for yourself.
1: I'm going to pick up some big stuff in my yard and go in the road and paint in the pothole and then
4: yeah.
1: jump. Because
4: yeah,
1: I
4: then.
1: Have to drive
4: here.
1: Yeah,
4: so from where?
8: Anyhow, Elon, I love for your park up the kind of run out on the stage thinking that he was a movie. Get him
1: in. Watching it, buddy.
9: Top of the morning, TNT. Thankful for the honor of seeing another day. Happy belated Richie Rich. Oh my goodness. Welcome back, Elon. So what you're trying to say is our old lady, because I just get up early in the morning to and cook when I had things to do. Good morning, Tim. Richie Rich. Tuesday was Monday's birthday. I don't know if you could call her. Right?
0: Okay, I'll try. Now, only getting up half past one, eat and cooking. Mm. All right, understood, because you have a long commute, yeah. Right?
1: Mm.
0: Good. But what time you eating the food? You eat any food after 6? No, the food is lunchtime. It's not
4: so I said, what time you eating your next meal? This evening?

0: 5, 6. Okay. Oh, alright, well then, nine bad.
1: But I can't. Lie again.
2: Please, I believe you are tall, my dog. See, you have a kind of thick, your neck does go so. When it's untrue, your neck does go, you know. You remember play between she leg? Remember she?
1: Yeah.
2: Put that between she leg. She had the same twitch.
1: She got kind of same kind of. Put her head so.
2: Again. Speaking of lagging, I hear it about Parang out there, boy.
0: Well, remember.
2: We go can't play it.
3: Because the Parang were real bad.
2: The Parang good, but we can't play it.
0: Shaking
3: the place.
2: Room is best you pull she and look to sing it with cheers.
3: Nah, what you mean room going up any cross?
2: The amen at my idea. You really don't see red.
4: Happy birthday to you, Mr. Trumpet. Happy birthday to you, Leroy. We love you. Happy birthday, Mr. Trumpet. I hope you have a good day. You know we love you. Happy birthday to you.
0: Thank you so much.
3: That is it. I just want you know that.
2: I know, Chloe.
3: That is good energy.
2: I have to name Mr. this young Trumpet. Person.
3: Mr. Trumpet, I know good.
2: Welcome to the show.
3: There's a new character on Mr. Trumpet.
0: No.
3: There's a Mr. Karen and there's a Mr. Trumpet.
0: Just leave me as Mr. Karen.
3: Mr. Trumpet is going with your mommy, you know. Mr. Trumpet is going out with your mommy, you know.
0: He retired. Not after all those press.
2: He reached our age.
0: Not after all those
3: press. Alignment? No.
0: No.
3: They're coming in different forms, Trumpet. You cannot say who God sent for you. You stop blocking your blessings, Mr. Trumpet.
0: All right.
2: Well, I praise the Lord sent a little extra TCL for you.
3: He sent an extra bag for you, don't worry, for the sick one.
5: Morning program.
2: Hey.
5: Timas.
2: So,
5: Timas. Welcome back, my brother. Trumpet, Elan.
3: Yes, sir.
5: Trumpet, what you seen? After them for that calling, after Goofy and them calling yesterday morning in your bed and your wife, where the kids can be. You sound like you had a wonderful night before.
0: No,
5: well,
0: sir.
5: All right. Well, how was the day yesterday? Everything went nice. Everything went smooth.
0: Everything
5: thank
0: was
5: God
0: best.
5: For that. Live yes, to see many more, as I always tell you.
0: Give
5: so what happened last night now? Again, you work your brother Trumpet
0: right,
5: and song
0: right,
5: the horn.
0: All right.
3: Song the horn, Mr. Trumpet coming.
0: And what is going on? What is going on? Let's talk to you, Soka. There's a particular song that I really, really like.
2: Ken Sambrion.
0: Hold on now, man. No, I already told you all how I feel about Zan song, right?
3: Right.
2: Big up, Zan.
0: Very, very, very happy for Zan, and I love that tune.
2: All the box, doing great.
0: There's another song. You see, Chris Kennedy, Function.
2: Chris Kennedy, yes.
0: I love that song.
3: So I'm now back in my zone where the new soca is concerned. It's coming in. I'm just sending it direct because they know by me that when it come direct, I know what I have it.
0: Right.
3: Chris Kennedy sent it to me. I vibe it a little bit, but I was on your own. So I seen some traction with it.
0: Yeah, boy. Yeah,
3: boy. Honestly, the youths and them loving the Tevin, boy.
0: Big up to
3: one of the young DJs actually posted yesterday on Instagram and he said, fellas, we not looping the soca.
0: I like that.
3: Yeah, so they said, we not looping the soca. Like, so every time I catch you on that looping the soca thing, looping it, the way how they just loop the Zeps.
0: Yeah. So I like that.
3: Sit down till match. No, I will sit down and when I tell you sit down, jump it, I don't mean, I'm not trying to block your gigs, you know.
0: Yeah.
3: But sit down and watch. How it's supposed to be done the correct way. This thing is no. Don't loop this thing so. And don't play 50. Where you're going up there so
2: fast. 50 times faster.
3: No, they never recorded so. There's a groovy dread.
0: Yeah, boy.
3: Right now, we're still in sweetness. Yeah, we in
2: Christmas
3: sweet mood
2: like
3: right now. Right, we in sweet mood. Well, put on the lock.
0: Hey, pitch talk lock. About that, boy. Talking about that. I see. Ian Dropper take the two, boy. That few of us take the front two, boy.
3: I see that coming. I see Faye coming too. Faye have one coming.
0: I'm going to take it.
3: You know me. I ain't ready to.
0: Yeah. We
2: but
0: ready.
2: Today,
0: we
2: today. Oh, wait, it's old today.
0: Tomorrow.
3: I want to sit down and I'm going to allow Reza to play today. I'm going to allow it to still work today. I just want you to know that. Allowing it to still work today. Right? Allowing it to still work today. I almost went back home, but I say, I went in my bed. Trump and I went to my bed at 10 p.m.
0: What?
3: I woke up 1:30 though. That's it.
0: Yeah, when you go to sleep, that
2: brain program.
0: Try. Yeah.
3: I try.
2: I like any new soca. It's people who say, you know, be

0: season short and we didn't get any mid-tempo, as we didn't get much mid-tempo. So, like, for those who don't know the technical specifications of the music, you had the groovy, which is Crystal. Right. You understand? Do-do, darling. Mm-hmm. It had the power, which is we pull the pin and pull.
1: Right, update.
0: And then it had the mid-tempo, where the wine readers exist now.
1: Right.
0: They jamming down the road, mm-hmm. and whining like a crazy.
2: I would say mid-tempo, it would be... Nah, mid-tempo, Karen, I would put it as... All again, all through
0: the yeah, well, you see,
2: that's
0: the dilemma we have now. Because they're saying, notice the song I call. It was an older song. Mm. They're saying that used to be mid-tempo, but now mid-tempo is slower.
2: So the rival in mid-tempo would always be in the 30s, 130, 125, 120, that back. That bracket of 120 to 134, I would always say 135
1: max. They're saying they don't have enough mid-tempo for the...
0: Yeah, for the winery, for the, you know? It'll stand up and hug up. It'll jump up and wave.
3: You're still getting a little R&B right now, but it could come. Yeah.
2: For example, that is why
0: Lovers and Friends, they were the game.
2: Godong with, that was Nutrition and Famanap. That was 120. So that was the Godong, Godong vibes.
1: Yeah, yeah, yeah.
2: But that mid-tempo, mid-tempo time will come wrong the Benny. You see, people are to... I find, you know what I just get vexed with before?
1: What?
2: We just rush something that we doesn't appreciate.
0: Love how you say that. Say that again.
2: Yeah, like, why we rushing something we don't give much appreciation from? Like, where... So, no, so where's the... I see some people, like a lady posted boycotting an event. Now, I am not a fan of boycotting anybody's event because at the end of the day, to put on an event to begin with is not an easy task.
0: Right.
2: So not because the promoter decides to bring an international act, which is a Jamaican artist, to Tobago Carnival, you want to boycott it because I'm not saying no. Instead of taking it that route, I understand what you're advocating for, and you want to bring in the Trinidad, and because you're saying like, yo, there's Mets boss, you know, like they're giving all this US to this person, and you know, we have a shortage in US and all these different factors she would have brought up. So she was like, yo, there are events to go to that, you know, like, why are you bringing TJ? I know, but it's Caribbean regardless.
1: Right.
2: You know what I mean? I am not against, because one, we go to Jamaica for Jamaica Carnival, and you don't see these Jamaicans coming and saying, where you bringing voice
1: bring
2: for...
1: No, don't bring no Trini here.
2: It don't have that. Yeah, however, Trumpet, if we only the word of it,
0: you
2: does, but on the Trumpet, Karen, well,
0: Barbados.
2: Well, Karen, to be very fair, you know what does mix me to Trumpet? Sometimes, a man have a event there and he even struggling to sell, and the same said people not buying the tickets. When you draw for, that is for up the sales. That his tickets now start to sell. So who is going to these events? Jamaicans?
1: Yeah. What are you doing that for? Like,
2: who come in? Trumpet, understand what I'm saying?
3: I understand what
2: So, while I could understand if they have budget to add, understand all of these things and wherever, this kind of mood.
1: Right.
2: But, you see.
0: I wonder if she would have been cool if he had the meds and them and TJ.
2: Well, that's what I say. If you can't...
0: If you can afford TJ,
2: Trumpet,
0: you can afford
2: you can't knock somebody promotion from now.
0: Just saying.
1: And we see how they
2: take meaning like, oh gosh, it still have...
1: Yeah,
2: it still have 2 weeks to go.
1: It still have weeks to go, yeah.
2: Exactly two weeks to go.
0: As a promoter, you wouldn't like to see that video come out yesterday. You wouldn't like that.
1: No, of course not.
0: But she have a point. She have a point.
1: DMV DJ here. The problem with the tunes playing fast and songing like Chipmunks is that you have to pay... for the pitch lock.
2: You have to pay for it.
1: You have to pay for the pitch lock app, right? And some DJs ain't paying for that. Groovy is...
2: Whoops, let me answer this one time. What?
1: This is from the...
2: Trumpet?
1: United States.
2: Trumpet, let me show you.
0: That might be in the
2: States. Let me show you. No States, Karen. Karen, don't tell me that.
0: You have the original.
1: Yeah, just put on the key lock and that's it.
3: Look at this right here.
1: Yeah, once you switch on the key lock, that's it. Naso? Right? Yeah.
0: America different. I
1: tried
0: to watch a little thing over there. Them telling me what age verification, them on my picture, kind of thing. Just to watch a little Zamzam. Anyway.
4: What will he say next? Tim is out of control on Ojo 961.
1: Now, what do you tell you in the MIA? What do you tell you if you want to watch?
0: I go on my nice little thing. Me and I dance in the club. I say, boy, let me go, man. Boy, I see what my friends are there on this app here. And I go on in here. I hear them. Hey, welcome back. But hey, what could you know? It's like them.

0: dog and them trumpet. You see the man with the joke about the dog, if you gotta talk. All the dogs, when a stranger come,
1: yeah.
0: Who's you, boy? Who's you, boy? Who's you, boy? Just so the after take you out of here, you know? Like, it's a stranger to a dog, boy.
1: Let me hear.

0: lock, once the key lock is on.
1: Key lock is on, you
0: know. Right. All right, let me hear. Still singing the same way. Right. I don't know if it's different in your territory, sir, but
2: yeah.
0: As far as we know, on the Serato, there's the key lock. Once you put on the key lock, you could carry up the pitcher as much as you want. The singer
1: don't
0: doesn't
1: make
0: sound
1: no
0: like
1: for them. They're doing foolishness already. Yeah. Some of them meet them doing foolishness. What do you think on it? Not for soccer.
2: You know, I realize, boy.
0: Yes, sir.
2: Go ahead, sir.
0: Right, if the vocal was.
2: You know, I realize, boy. Ole, boy.
0: Yes, sir.
2: When we say they're doing trippiness, they're doing more.
0: So better you don't say nothing.
2: Better you leave it. And then the trippiness does become the norm. Like how all them AI thing, AI, you see an AI billboard now, Trumpet?
3: I don't want to.
1: Yeah, but
2: everything becoming AI is the norm
0: make me
2: now.
0: Talk about the AI so can I do want to talk about
2: it. Oh, how you name it?
0: Don't, hey, no,
2: what
0: no,
2: that
0: no.
2: That playing here.
0: No.
2: That
0: I'm
2: playing
0: talking
2: here. Best you have radio station, you know, Trumpet. I'm talking because than, you, if it's one mean. Person in get true, it's you.
0: All right, anyhow.
2: You can see how much mafia.
0: Somebody's saying here, Young Brother has two nice new ones. Yes.
1: Yeah, Young Brother.
0: Agreed.
1: I tell you, I like the hey, Kimi have a thing.
2: Kimi have a nice
1: Christo have a thing on the same rhythm day. And I think Christo have a thing called Bazodi or some kind of thing. So
0: that drop already?
1: Yeah, I think it drop. But I have a thing here.
2: What thing is
1: I
2: that?
1: I don't have a thing.
0: Alright, don't play anything that.
2: Nah, you have to play.
1: Nah.
0: Somebody say, what do you think about Swappy in an AI?
2: He's doing what he's supposed to do. Everybody talking
0: realize,
2: about him.
0: I realize, that's not exactly. Everybody I realize some people him. Going and
2: he's doing like, what he's supposed to do.
0: I'm trying to understand, if you don't like Swappy's marketing strategy for his song.
2: No trouble, don't say that. You could go in on him.
0: No.
2: Because he's paying himself up for you to go in on him. So go in on him. Go in on him. You're looking for that. You're not going too hard, like you're emotionally distraught about
0: yes,
2: it.
0: Yes, I saw a video on TikTok where a woman went in.
2: Well, she had no man trumpet.
1: It's our lady. I want to give her 1 minute of fame this morning.
0: Give her that 1 minute.
1: She is saying she doesn't want no mic man in the parties at all. No.
0: Oh, yes.
1: No, I am. I understand sometimes Iron All might fall into the bucket of. There might be events where I would over talk. But I just try my best to not talk over the. Like the main parts of the song.
0: The parts that you
1: like
0: want to hear.
1: Not even me. Like, I know, like,
0: the person,
1: like, verse and chorus, yeah. And it's just not gonna, like, sing out, do your thing.
0: Right.
2: Yeah.
1: No, I mean, but I've seen there are events that I would have went to, Trumpet. The party only started when the mic managed.
2: Mm-hmm.
0: Right.
1: It's our DJs doing well and not
0: and playing good and singing.
1: It's not a great selector.
2: It's not a cookie cutter approach.
1: So it isn't. Don't try to tell me about
2: it. Not templated up.
1: You understand? I understand the over talking, but I'm not in agreement to the no talking at all. You know what I mean?
2: This year, Miami was one of the hottest Miami I ever experienced in terms of heat now.
1: Yeah,
2: and no breeze.
1: Wow.
2: No breeze.
1: Very humid.
2: You're in high rise and thing, you had 40 some stories up. Trumpet and no breeze.
0: Serious.
2: And I said, I know what's going on. The humidity was wicked.
0: Wow.
2: So you had time to stand up in the party and observe now. Right? And there was a DJ in one of Ryan's events, Ryan and with the two Ryans. That was excellent, but you had some kind of tutu plat going back.
1: A Negro fella?
2: Red skin, like Drake-ish kind of, you know.
0: What is tutu plat?
2: No, you know when you're small, there's a tutu plat. Yeah, one going so one. Just, you know, really have much hair, but you put it in plat. He was excellent, boy. As a mic man. Yeah, even there was another mic man who was more professional, well, more known than him, came on after him. And like he and all realized, boy, best I put he back on there because this party like a dip when I come on. So here we're going on. Look back the mic and he come back on and raise it back up again. Yeah, I was like, wow. And that was the same day that girl made that speech. So I was like, well, I could agree with you. It's not for everybody. It's just some people that don't know.

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1: 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That's it.
2: Okay, back to the.
1: Like a mic man, burn your heart.
2: All right, back to the drive it evil.
0: What she get built?
2: Back to back. Nah, man.
1: Brawling badness out there. Brawling.
3: Who's responsible for this insanity? Sir, ma'am, that is inappropriate for radio.
2: Understood?
1: That's our groups. That's our groups.
2: Yeah.
0: I hope not.
2: If. She's Swappy nice doing child. That to promote his tune and everybody talking about it, as you said, it is working.
0: To do.
2: One.
0: It is how to make sure the tune good.
2: Right? Swappy is being Swappy, and I don't see nothing wrong with what he done doing. No, he don't sell anything. Is either you buy or you ain't buy. But that's,
0: we've been advocates
2: but
0: for that.
2: That's my view. My view is it's either you buy
0: or you do
2: buy. But no, you do have it. Yes,
0: if you could window shop and say, why is this? And squeeze it up. You never went to the nice, nice massy stores and feel up the tomato and thing and rest
2: brother,
0: it back down.
2: No, feeling up nobody tomato.
0: You never feel up a tomato and grape and melon, Jen?
2: Nah, not feeling up nobody tomato. What?
0: Ah, you see, I trap you there.
2: I can tell you.
0: I like the response. Who feel up melon, Jen, out there? Watch them here now. What's going on?
3: Who is responsible for this insanity? Sir, ma'am, that is inappropriate for radio.
2: Yeah, but did I do anything? I mean, I don't ever fight anybody doing the thing, but if you ain't like it,
0: nah, let me go ahead.
2: Just shut on if you like it.
4: Me lying, you know? I listened and I was like, okay, I started to agree with her, and then she was like, she started to overdo it.
2: Somebody
4: but, I miss all them drop on them yesterday, boy. Yesterday the radio was real.
2: Don't do that.
5: But I'm sure she's not even going to the event, even if TJ was coming or not. And it's them, so who does make the most noise?
2: That's the thing.
1: Go up,
2: that's the thing.
1: Go up.
2: She probably
0: was. You bring Burna Boy for Trinidad for Tobago Carnival.
2: Already?
0: Pay millions.
2: Yeah.
0: Nobody went, it rained.
1: No, I was there, my laptop gets soaked up. And I worked for 2 hours. Don't tell me about
0: it. Did you mic them?
6: I just find some of them fuckers and them should just hush them out, boy. That's all I find.
2: Some of those what, sir?
1: Play back, come here.
6: I just find some of them flat purse and them, so just hush them out.
1: Them flat purse.
6: That's all I find.
0: Nah, but to be real.
1: Trumpet!
2: Hold on, to be real.
0: No, but to be real, that's as Elon said, that's some sense in what she's saying.
2: In the some beginning, of them,
0: in the beginning, yeah.
1: The first video, not the second one. Trump,
0: nah, not the second one. I want the
2: second
0: one.
2: Video?
1: Yeah, I want to tell you, I give her the minute because I say.
0: I gain all that. All that.
1: Trumpet, I know is you're entitled
0: the second
1: to
0: one
1: thing
0: when she say everybody
1: had a Trump opinion and if you are Mike Man in 2026. It have no Mike Man. She no making over 100,000.
2: All of that she said.
0: All of that she said.
1: And if that should be is that even a hobby and.
2: All right.
1: Nah.
2: She's going too far.
0: She's going too far.
2: Yeah,
1: I tell
2: you. Yeah.
1: Trumpet,
2: no.
1: I don't get to understand you.
0: She's going too far there now.
2: Nah. Let me stop you right there. Go ahead, Sylvester.
7: Trumpet. Tim. Elon. The team is back. Correct. That's right. Well, boy, let me explain you something. I don't know what she was talking about. I beat somebody, maybe break she had. But the end of the day, she was talking sense to that point, but I couldn't take it no more. My ear was lifted, man.
2: Kenesha likes clarity. I wonder why Kenesha likes that particular song so much. I mean,
0: she's
2: know.
0: Dark, toxic, bad.
1: She's an OnlyFans champ.
0: Love Sheba. Who, Kenesha?
1: No.
8: Listen, Trini Bobby, you need to take it on a notch, right? Because she and Owen has. Anyways. Yeah. Stop giving she that fame now, honestly speaking. Like, I understand, and I've got three other fellas. Yeah, some Mike Men is kill off a scene, and then some Mike Men got hype a scene, but.
0: But you're not going that hard.
8: Don't give him kill off fame now. Change that topic or something.
2: Alright. I agree with you. Say less.
1: You gotta say no more. I give her a minute. Yeah. If I
2: say less.
0: Yeah.
1: No I just make my disclaimers, you know. Yeah. I tell her I'm giving her a minute. I give her a minute and the minute done.
2: All right.
0: See, part of that too is
1: Karen is giving her next minute.
0: Plenty of the promoters, they high end the friends and the same people over and over again. So how much argument you are, man? You hear me 15 fed for the season, you could become boring after a while.
2: They're saying that. This is something, I don't want to go into this discussion.
1: Karen, I disagree.
2: You're saying that, but that's what the people want. That's
0: what
2: the people want,
0: you gain the people.
2: No,
0: people are no choice.
2: Because if the promoter change the cast,
0: mm-hmm.
2: and then come out and you go back with the cast,

0: that you will be with before and come out. Then it's not that, you know,
1: when the woman, the I remember a fella, see, we posted a video from me and Lovers and Friends and South, and say, he talk too much, mean.
0: Right.
1: And I, the start of going on, he, yeah, why you telling you? So I ask, like, should I not talk? I just ask.
2: You had to do your thing.
1: No. Bro, at the end of the day,
0: you had to understand that it's your thing. This is a while. It ain't gonna be like, for everybody. If you go ask some people, let me say you go out dance, right? You're playing the dance, 90% of the people enjoy what you did. 10%, and them that 10% that allowed 10%, had a problem with you. You was talking here too much. You was this, you was that, that, that. Did you have a successful dance?
2: Yeah.
0: A successful? That's the whole thing.
1: Yeah. So who are some...
2: satisfied people who are
1: some hushing? Who are some MCs that are they need to take a little spit break?
2: Sir, I can't sit down.
0: I don't want to do that.
1: Well, let them say.
0: I don't know. I am not doing that. You see when I put my finger, I put my finger like this.
1: So what I'm saying? Right. So it is.
2: It has certain arguments. I would say though, Elon, need to retire. That's like if you're writing a sing a soca and you still want to rhyme.
0: No, you're going ball and ball. Now you're going and carry me in the spot where I didn't want to go. Let me explain. As somebody posted a video yesterday, right? And he was talking about R&B parties. This was an international one. Right? Okay. This was not local. Okay, and he was saying that people are complaining about certain songs playing in parties, right? Mm-hmm. And every time they go to the party, they're hearing this song, that song, da da da da da da. And what he was explaining was, first of all, these people, if you don't play these songs, these are the songs that everybody want to sing and da da da da. When you touch other songs in the genre, right? It could be other hits, it could be album cuts, it could be whatever. Right. The majority of the crowd just like, when you go back to Love from Keisha Cole, they all sing along this. So you have to understand that is what they came there for.
2: Yeah.
0: Right? So if you go now and you play a couple, you're not saying that you had to have a set routine and that's all it is. Yes, you touch a couple, da da da da da. But there would be mainstays that people want to hear because they come to this event to sing along with the song, to get the feelings, the whatever. And if you go now and just decide, nah, I'm going to play different tune in my set. I'm not going to play them same song. He said, these are the same people who's going to say your set was boring.
2: You have a point. But I believe it's how you package it as well.
0: Right. That's what he said as well. You're not doing the same set thing all the time. You were throwing alert this one different. You're throwing alert that.
2: And I already mentioned the argument that's coming too, because take our good friend right to my right here, for example. Mm. Right, it's not like he's inventing songs in Papi Show or All of Us and Friends. He's not creating new R&B songs, but when he touch the mic, he make them song like you never heard before because of what he is going to say before Tevin comes.
0: He's going to tell you all this time you're praying for a mister, right? All right, he come along, but he married.
2: Go ahead still. You understand? And when the wife call you know where you're gonna tell she. Can we talk for a minute?
1: No, my
2: like you hear that for the first time.
1: So like,
0: right. True. Yeah. True. So you package it. You're right.
2: Oh, you package it.
0: Absolutely. Right.
1: So it was a guy that threw a little shade for me after the Yumi and R&B in terms of like he's BD wanted to say like he's comment on events and stuff like that. So they was like saying like there shouldn't be certain like if it's they go R&B event, it shouldn't be nothing else.
3: But R&B,
1: right? I strongly disagree.
2: Strongly reason disagree with
1: because it all depends on the time of your slot.
0: Right.
1: If I'm the last DJ trumpet,
2: there you could get you.
1: And as always, tell the people this because some people don't understand that this promoter with a schedule his entire set, his schedule like this. They want you as the last DJ to break the rules and go here and go there. So it's not like that. If yes, you...
0: They actually set
1: because
0: it
1: because, bro,
0: it's
1: as
0: way.
1: Much as it might song away, if you go to an R&B event at 3 o'clock in the evening, let me just say it's a brunch. 9:30 in the night trumpet or 8:30 in the night. How much R&B
0: I come into... At that point, right before I go home?
1: No, your muscle. Yeah, your brain. Trumpet, your brain.
0: Yeah, yeah, yeah, yeah.
1: Bro,

0: It's like, if I hear this one more time,
1: you
0: like,
1: gotta get Jack up at that point.
0: This you understand what I mean? So, this is where now.
2: Exactly.
0: And that's now.
1: Yes. That's when these
0: take a jump, hug up your friend. Correct. Thing. Correct. So, and
2: but
0: so,
2: there are some unhappy people who just go out just to and look for the points so that they could there, come back and make.
0: There's
2: a
0: guy named Eric something on Instagram that he's highlight all the people, all the racist people, right? I'm going to start to highlight unhappy people and let everybody know. Yes, I'm going to give you a minute of fame. Go follow them. Look, this unhappy person here. I'm going. No trumpet, because some of them hiding and trying to throw shade and making you feel like, yeah, like I agree. And I do agree.
1: Yeah.
0: Because
1: yeah.
0: Dan, while I understand like you're thinking, but I realize that you're really unhappy. And if you're unhappy, stop trying to pull people.
2: Why are you trying to make everybody else unhappy,
0: come on. So you go into these events, paying your big money, going in VIP, thing just to get a better view. And once I realize you're unhappy, the happy police is coming for you.
3: Good question, Elon. You see, like Marcus Williams and them. Yeah, boy, them could just come up.
2: All right. I told you we're not doing that, sir. We are. No, I'm not playing no more. That's not. I could trust.
4: An uprising team.
2: I could trust you.
4: Elon, you probably not talking, you know. When you talk or you have an argument, people they still feel the song and your argument coming for the song and they have vibes. The problem is when a DJ have an argument, the argument have nothing to do with the song and the argument is off.
5: Guys,
4: so you have to know when to talk and when your argument supposed to be heard. Blessed day.
6: Who is responsible for this insanity? Sir, ma'am, that is inappropriate for radio.
1: Is it because you don't come back? You just...
5: Yeah. Also, you had to know something. I was in a fete the other day, trumpet, and a party, and the acoustics of the event, not pro talking.
1: Okay.
5: You as a MC had to hear that, or are you deaf? You are really echoing, deaf. Nobody is hearing what you are saying properly. So even if your arguments was correct, they're not connecting because we can't hear you, brother. So you go come and hear. It's not even the first. I will allow the first mic man to get away with that. But you come as the third mic man and still try to ball along the place. We go boo you. Next time, we will boo you. Okay. Because you know that, it's supposed to have situational awareness.
0: Some people, man. I like to hear ball. It might sound weird.
1: No, it have some. It's
0: not like big man thing. Like
1: it has some mic man when them start.
5: No, I don't mind the ball, you know.
1: No, when them start a ball, you get vibes.
5: On a good song system, galvanize the rattling. Yeah.
0: No, I ain't. Not because my friends or not. Nah, I just get Jack the Jim.
1: Yeah.
0: And Jim the Jim Boots. Salty ball from since Tiger wrote these trumpet when I was working in Excess and thing, and he went salt come on and our city. From them city making and them.
1: Yeah.
0: Because salt coming in the last half an hour at the city. Right, trumpet. And that man started to get that ball. Now Rumi had that ball. You know who have a he are working here again.
1: But poison.
0: Poison have a ball.
1: Poison
0: have a ball. And I just say, yeah. I just tell men, I just bro. It has some men have a ball.
5: Poison the tune, yeah.
0: Stop, right? Have a ball and laugh.
5: Stop,
0: that
5: right,
0: just get you excited.
2: You don't even know why you're excited
0: you
2: about it.
0: And it just put you in that.
2: You don't know why you're excited about. You're just like, as he started doing, check it out.
5: Trevlin have a ball without bowling.
2: Hey, he posted audio.
0: My audio. We got 2 minutes.
2: Hey. A ball in a
0: fire, you know.
2: Yeah, I remind that.
0: That was a reminder.
5: Trevlin can lift up a dance while he's saying
2: Yeah.
0: So, and I realize even adding to what it is, it have some things, it have some signature things that Mike Men would do.
1: Right.
0: That get it. Like, we know that this is what you do.
1: Right.
0: Nobody can do a way like Tommy. Ooh, you see that in the trumpet? I don't even really understand when that woo come out, bro. We know it's bad people time,
1: It just has some things.
0: It's just
2: so if Cherise likes Stab Right Ball,
5: yeah,
2: Cherise don't like nothing.
5: I know
1: so if Cherise,
5: yeah, but Stab Right is a staple. No,
0: Stab Right, Stab Right Ball and laugh.
1: You see the laugh?
0: Hey, pop.
2: He get you excited and you ain't even know why.
0: Yeah, I like, yeah.
5: You didn't even hear the argument in full.
0: Look at laughing at it.
1: Just thinking about it.
5: Yeah.
1: And that's why we talk about. There are people who just.

0: have that it about them. Yeah. You can't really place anything on it.
1: You can throw much dirt on them.
0: It's not going to happen. The movement with the Holy Ghost.
1: No, all right.
0: Okay. We're not doing that.
2: That's some campaign today.
1: Right. See, now what
2: happened? I'm afraid
0: to play some of these boys.
3: Timbers, now you don't fly past. Now you don't run past. You know, say dinner. You see, my man can lift up and dance while he's saying them. You're a stinker.
4: So just to add to the conversation, like right? We need DJs such as Elon and Arkman and these guys to open a proper school.
1: At what time?
4: A little 101 segment. Maybe some YouTube videos for the younger ones that come out. Because trust me. They need that guidance.
0: I saw that you started doing some videos.
1: But then I've been watching Auntie too long.
0: You know what I like about that? She's saying when she does it, she said, I'm guilty of it sometimes. I might overtalk sometimes.
1: Duchess was real good in Miami, right, this last event.
2: Of course, that's she event.
0: But that's her, yeah.
2: She had on the circle. She had on the circle and all that.
0: I'm sure everybody joined.
2: She had that circle move.
0: Who's that Baptist DJ there?
2: Reza?
0: June, who is a Baptist DJ?
2: Bright.
1: He had that whole spirit.
0: Yeah.
1: Is that some Baptist DJ who cheat anything, you know? Even myself.
0: Let me know.
1: Reza too. Reza them cheating. Reza them cheating. I'm bringing spirit anything. Don't move now. Hey!
0: I tell you. I walk in from the car park.
1: Yeah, you would move.
0: I hear somebody bawling, telling them, well, let's start the move, you know? Yeah. I reach the start of move and I look on the stage.
2: Reza? After the pillow. Belly full, mouth open.
0: Hey. I love it. Mm-hmm. Alright, let me try that now.
2: We have news, we have birthdays.
0: Yes, she did confirm that it's stab, right? It's the bath.
1: Sure.
0: The water hole for plenty DJs who I realize that the water hole school a lot of DJs and that was a little.
1: You talk about that yesterday and stuff on you know.
0: Serious? No, it school. It make a lot of DJs sharpen their craft.
1: When they come around the bend by me.
0: It made a lot and it opened my eyes to plenty DJs and Mike Man.
2: Malice. Bad boy.
0: I think that was the first time I heard Beach on Jerry. The mic. Mm-hmm. Right? Jerry.
1: Terrell passing now, rush through them, you
0: Well,
2: Terrell
0: is going to be like
2: a grandfather.
0: Yeah, boy.
1: Reza spread the wings so down the road. Yeah, so men don't want them left. Anyways, that's not the. Reza, one of them old Lancer engine on them. When it get warm, to open your
0: that's
1: hand.
0: When that engine started down the road,
1: somebody leg with the horse. Yeah.
0: And the dog don't want to stop like that.
1: Nah. So. Yeah, that was that year.
0: Too sweaty.
1: I think just adding to what you call it, just said, in terms of schooling, and I try to stay connected with the upcoming DJs, you know. I mean, there's some other youths right now, Trumpet, that are kind of, they would reach out to me and I'll give them the little key points and certain things to look forward to. But you had to want it.
0: Correct.
1: Trumpet, I still white too. Don't feel, no, hey.
0: Correct.
1: Trumpet, you know me.
0: Correct.
1: Hey, what do you have going on this weekend? I don't have anything. Make up something. Trumpet, because it is more than just, you had a, Trumpet, I was going these events to look at DJs
0: to just listen.
1: I come up and seeing traveling on them.
0: Yeah.
1: Before traveling, they did power band on them. Buddy boot. I know about that era at Trumpet. I'm a youth man.
0: Right,
1: watching
0: right.
1: X and Smokey and them going on Treasure Queen.
0: Yeah,
1: watching
0: yeah,
1: Daryl
0: yeah.
1: with that one side. When Daryl put that one side of the headphones and the cigarette button, so pressure. No, Daryl is mixing up Bob Marley with a Marshall Montano and coming right down. The music never stop up to now. Daryl pick up the mic. He would just give a quick thing.
0: Yes,
1: wherever. Yeah. A brief thing.
0: Yeah, boy.
1: So I never, like, that is what I grew up watching my father, them just, and my,

0: A lot of young DJs wanted fast now.
1: Yeah, so that is what I'm saying. So what they are attracted to, it wouldn't be us.
0: Right.
1: It wouldn't be it. So they wouldn't really take time to listen when your mama back then trumpet. Your mama know it easier. You have to understand that because now is pay more money.
0: Mm-hmm.
1: I could pay more money for music. I could pay more money and get crates. I could get ready-made
0: segments. Ready-made sets, everything.
1: Where before now, when we trumpet, I had to write out. I remember I saved up my money to buy my blank CDs. And burning two and writing out on the paper, cutting out the paper trumpet and writing. Oh, I couldn't even print. I didn't have no printer. Writing out my tracks on them. That is why they're still gay. Scorpion,
0: he's
1: in an era by himself.
0: Yeah, boy, he's not lean by himself.
1: So understand,
0: boy.
1: You understand what that prep, bro. When we hear and we go and rip, we ripping songs, you know. Windows.
0: Yeah,
1: you remember that?
0: Yeah,
1: we go in window media, windows, and go in that and rip your song and have to burn three because once it scratch and it's that bad track and you have to. What do you? So that part of it. The hunger never end. It was always there, and like you know, and then you know you have two CD there, you know, and you draw for that.
2: Yeah.
1: When Popcorn and them sing Clarks and all of them thing and Cartel and all that.
0: Yeah, that day. That.
1: What you mean? That coming up. That coming up. So.
0: Yeah. So. And all that time when we learning to DJ and the backup mic man supposed to come practice, and he never reached.
1: You mean practice was a serious thing?
0: Yeah. When the backup mic man supposed to come practice in Maloney and never reach.
3: Yeah, because they didn't learn me mic.
0: What you mean
3: I need him getting the mic in practice. Jumpers and them practicing. Oh, hit him now.
0: On.
3: You good. You
0: hold
3: the
0: on.
3: Other mic.
0: Hold on.
3: I outside petting the dog,
0: you
3: all
0: lying,
3: kind of thing.
0: You're
3: know?
0: Lying. They didn't have no dog. Like the next thing is, Aaron is the backup selector. Aaron the all the time. Aaron playing. Aaron is playing, right? Good. Where the backup mic man? All right, let the backup mic man and the backup DJ run a set now.
1: You're not even showing up.
0: Wait, Karen. Aaron, wait, Karen, boy. Now on my way, boy. I come in there.
1: It don't make sense.
0: Oh, boy.
3: But maybe that's why.
1: It don't make sense.
0: So, say what you have to say. Say it on here. We have it on camera. Say it now.
3: Kumbaya.
0: Yeah. Oh, okay.
1: Kumbaya. All right,
0: yeah. Let me just get a one treat. By the way, don't forget November 7th. Get your tickets now for Lovers and
1: you're
0: Friends.
1: Going, you're going.
0: Lovers and Friends. This edition of Lovers and Friends is going to be a very, very special one. I want to tell you one of the things that is going to make it very special.
1: I find it. Don't tell them.
0: No, don't say it. But this one is going to be a very.
1: You know what I like
0: special.
1: about this one too, John? Right? The aesthetics of the club going at is already like you don't have that, much to do.
0: Yes, boy.
1: Where you like? Oh God, boy, John! I feel like
0: this one going to really be. Yeah, this one going to be at the front one. So make sure and get your tickets now if you don't have it.
1: Come out
0: of
1: the
0: one,
1: lover and the friend.
0: Yeah. Bring both of them.
1: Trump, you had a comedy love and the friend. Trump, it must have one event.
3: The economy and set up for that.
1: District?
3: You do have.
1: Gaspilo not
3: maybe
1: in the district.
3: Maybe coming from district one, eh?
1: But Gaspilo doesn't have that in the district.
3: Yeah, but he coming from district one.
1: Well, all right. So the fact that Gaspilo is not in the district, it means you all can come down to district.
3: Remember, we get the least amount of money in the budget.
0: Why you keep doing that, boy?
3: What is that?
1: District four get the but then again, I'm three. They get them three down the
3: road
1: in the second
3: one. Them get hungry.
1: Chop it is 100. Oh, God, boy.
3: Chop it, they all the lizard and they making style in it down there, you know?
0: So they ain't making no noise in it.
3: Them 24 hours I used to stick on you. They ain't staying again.
0: You
3: want
1: to do it? You have no money. You do have it. Where you from? Hear them. Where you from? Hold on.
3: Hey.
1: Where you from again? What district?
3: Sharon, don't jump on here.
1: Nah, they don't have any money.
0: You lie.
1: Nah.
3: If I lie, the dog and them in him barking down there.
1: What
3: the dog and them a cell phone. They calling the police. Nah, boy, you looking suspicious. Hello, Zander. Yes.
1: What I
3: home
1: like,
3: invasion. What I come
1: right? Right, because if come down here, you know, because if you come here, I will shake up the place here, you know. Yeah. I am looking to bite them here. You know. What to do?
0: On the phone there.
3: Right. Yes, Anda.
0: All right.
3: Look, you jump in the fence here.
1: Yeah, he come in here. What to do?
0: Let me get one. Let me get one.
2: What to do?
0: Let me get one. Okay, the Christmas.

0: They had the Chris Kennedy there, function there.
1: Function?
2: Yeah, yeah.
1: Be hey, yeah, Chop, you had two nice ones too, boy.
3: Ooh, you see that Chop?
2: No matter what, I want the chip. It's about the chip.
3: Yeah, you see the roll. You realize no, you can't play. You can't play.
2: You realize it. You realize it. I'm Chop. Chop, you like it. Watch it.
0: Hey, Chop. What are we going to do?
1: Chop, you like a lawyer and them on point, boy. You're going to sell your own job.
0: Anyhow, where are they?

0: witches, wizards, and creatures of the night.
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5: 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WhatsApp the person's name, number, and some information for us to prank them to 799-9696.

0: One more trip round. Yeah, we know we're extra late today. Thanks for not go down. By the way, we apologize if you hear any breaks in our transmission.
1: Yeah.
0: We are definitely working on it.
1: Definitely.
0: As we speak. Alright?
1: Yeah.
0: Nice.
1: The gremlin and them gremlin. Nin. Nin.
0: I know who I'm dealing with.
1: Trumpet, I see a piper singing on the side of the road over there. Hear that? We went into ghetto, the ghetto part of Miami.
0: Yeah.
1: It's the greatest performance I ever
0: got. Real vocals?
1: If you hear vocals, Trumpet. I said I call him Less, yes?
0: Less?
1: Yeah, piping, guess. Less. What you call it? First one?
0: Mm-hmm.
1: 479?
0: Yeah.
1: All right. I

0: Hello.
1: Hello.
0: Hello.
1: Yeah, who is this?
0: I try speak to Ruben.
1: Yeah, they Ruben speaking.
0: This is delivery driver from Hatco.
1: Yeah.
0: I call you from Chinese shop. Delivery you bring never come.
1: Chinese shop is up. I never come.
2: All right, sir, you're on radio, right? So your car, cousin carry on. We just calling you to wish you happy birthday, all right? That's all right. We call it
0: happy birthday, my brother.
2: Happy birthday to you, my
0: 96
2: friend.
0: 96 number one, Ojo.
2: Yes.
0: Yeah, big station. Everybody here. <in here. laughs>
2: happy birthday, my Ruben. Ruben, we're getting out so much.
0: That's all right,
2: my Ruben.
0: That's
2: all right.
0: I understand. It's from Hannah.
2: Hannah wanted to wish you happy birthday. So happy birthday.
1: All right, thank you very much. All right. I'm sorry, I appreciate it so much.
2: All right, my brother.
1: Thank you very much.
0: Apology accepted.
2: Yes, I. Yeah, man. Take care. Elon. You don't miss that boy. You living for that and you miss that boy.
0: Mr. Chen
2: as the man answered the phone and don't know he coming in, so you know. He caring boy. Yeah. You have delivery for Chinese shop?
3: Man, yeah, one time.
0: Yes, sir.
2: Yeah, one time.
0: They can sit down on the radio and stop him for.
2: No.
0: More was coming. I might jump. Oh, all Lord, right. Call the next one, jump
2: in. Right, let me call the next one. You see how we answer the phone? I don't know. You gotta apologize, though. I don't bother them, but our supervisor. Mm-mm. You see the prank for this one, eh?
0: Mm-hmm. All right, good. CBDBs. All supervisors, all your, the weekend is right there. All your relax now.
2: Loudy workers, man.
0: Loudy workers now.

0: been getting through here.
1: Go ahead.
2: Joanne Charles Stanislaus. I hope I pronounce Stanislaus. How do you pronounce that? Happy birthday to you from Hannah as well. Hannah, you get through twice today.
1: Nice.
2: I wanted to do that. A good prank.
1: I want to say thank you to G3 Apparel for the birthday gift. Thank you so much to G3 Apparel. I really appreciate that gift. It's amazing. Thank you so much. All right. Yes, it is. Yes, it's too late. All right. Birthday shouts.
2: Let's see the line.
3: That's Karen.
1: Like Karen.
3: That is Karen.
1: Like Karen. All right, birthday shouts. Let's get in those birthday shouts now.
2: Oh, good.
1: The
2: ball stares rollingly. Stares rollingly, yeah. Did I watch them in that thing? Hey, trumpet you first. What's your birthday shouts?
1: So, Mr. Trumpet, what they calling you now? Monk Trumpet? Yes, Dimples. That's what they call him now, right? Happy birthday to Dr. Kalidia. Right?
2: Kalidia.
1: Happy birthday to you. Let me check here too. Happy birthday. Oh, Kanisha's mom.
2: Hey.
1: Oh, thank you. Thank you.
2: Mommy Barclay.
1: Yeah.
2: Happy birthday.
1: No, she's saying belated birthday greetings to me.
2: Oh, okay.
1: Yeah, thanks so much.
2: Big up mother, the boss.
1: Let me come here. Boom, bang. Birthdays. All right.
2: Sean Nyaris.
3: Yeah, today's not about it.
1: Yvette. Hey, today's Yvette's birthday. Happy birthday, Yvette. Happy birthday to Precious. Dominique. Happy, happy birthday to you. Let me see. Asha Roy Henry. Shannon. Happy birthday to Shannon. And also Avi. Happy birthday, Avi. Akil. Gosh, real birthday today, boy. Krista Maria. Happy birthday to you. Candy, happy birthday. Keston, happy birthday.

0: as well. That's it for me.
1: I did. Happy belated birthday to my brother from another mother, Richard Sheldon Clement Trumpet.
0: See the Clement? Yes,
2: Clement.
1: All right. Clement. All right. Yeah, Clement.
0: I'm taking that.
1: Not in here, but.
0: Nah, no Clement.
1: To my QRC Royal Leon brother, Keston Johnson, happy birthday, my G. Jared Ricardo B-Boy, you know who's that, Robert?
0: Who's that?
1: Your mad talented brother. Voice man now. Yeah, he.
0: Oh, Jared Butts.
1: Jared Butts. Right. Happy birthday to you. Makiba Lawrence, happy birthday. Sean Naya Reese, boy. Yes, Naya. Happy birthday, my brother. Chinatown, Relly Rel Charles. Ricky Powell. Hear his name now. Sweetness Around Cynthia McQueen. Happy birthday to you. Anya Lee Innes, happy birthday. Dwight Housand, Tan Tan, Candy All, Mega Bantan, boy. Happy birthday today. Charista Marie Julian Farfan, happy birthday, and Isaac Day Elon.
2: I just want to take this time this morning to, for Facebook have a new feature, like it's sliding across now. Today's my mother's birthday.
0: Mommy.
2: Happy birthday to my mom. Good. First and foremost, mommy, I haven't seen my mother since she got back yet.
1: That is it.
0: Okay.
2: I'm not calling my mother. Sorry. Right, happy birthday to Carlos. Happy birthday to Ryan. Happy birthday, Dana. Happy birthday to Ryan Saeed. Mm-hmm. Happy birthday to Kessie. Happy birthday to Komi. Happy birthday to Candy, Aisha. And happy belated birthday to Leanne. And happy belated birthday to Mr. Sheldon. Mr. Sheldon.
0: Yes. All right.
2: Mr. Trumpet.
0: Yes. Give thanks.
2: Right, give thanks to the giving of thanks.
0: Give thanks to the giving of
2: we
0: thanks.
2: We would take a little thing this week. Yeah. Well, maybe this evening or tomorrow.
0: Yeah. Tomorrow. Was that what?
1: Speaking of the giving of thanks, like they get popcorn visa. But
0: yeah. Poppy get through.
1: One pop.
0: Yeah, Poppy get through, boy.
1: They got Poppy.
0: Happy for that.
1: Like he was next door to me too, boy. Leanne, boy. The scenery. Could tell where he was there in Miami.
0: Big up Poppy.
1: Everybody stays there.
0: Go up on Nikki, boy. Let me see what Nikki's saying here. Karen Richard and EJ Elon. I want to wish my son, Nikosi Small, a very happy birthday today. Happy birthday to Nikki's son. All right? We got it, Nikki. We got it. You're always sending things late and then you want to gangster people. So you on soon, right?
1: And the name of the song is Drive It Evil.
0: That's the name of the song, yeah. Alana, okay. Alana Barclay, happy birthday to you from your bestie, Crystal. All right, that's it for birthdays. And we have Ultimate Throwback coming up next.
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2: All right, ladies and gentlemen, you know what time it is. It is to Friday. I correct, Andreza. Today is to Friday. Nice. That means it's the Thursday before Friday, the day before the weekend begins. And you know what we do when this day hits, when we reach this time of the week, ladies and gentlemen? We head straight to the number one genre in Trinidad and Tobago, the Caribbean, and the whole wide world. This genre is known for party. This genre is known for fete. You understand? And if you love soca, then that is what you're going to get. Let me go, Razzie.

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1: 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The Chamber of Secrets. 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
2: Any gal can get it. I'm

So Friday, the place, so they don't know. The energy is supposed to be up. Yeah, it's a Friday, boy. The midday team in the building. Shout out to everybody locked in from earlier, seeing Modern HVAC family. Who else? Yeah. I see Harper. Harper. Seeing Ratty Dan. Satos Minimart. San Fernando General family. Yes. Big up my friend Lester. Big up Denny. Big up the Digo crew on the inside. Yeah. Today to Friday. Only don't know this is the day when we just open the doors on them to the weekend. Shake up the place a little bit. Only what going on? 7999696. Send a little voice note. Send a little message. Big up your crew if somebody's celebrating a birthday. No matter where it is. Wherever you're celebrating, yeah, hit me up right now, boy. Hit me up, boy. Wherever you are. If you're in a taxi, in a maxi, in the gym. Yeah. Let's let me know. Let's big up somebody. Let me get you some information too. We always have it here. 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

0: 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Only don't know where that's going.
1: Get in my belly!
0: Let me see. Let me test the place some early. I just like to make sure the place active. Yeah. I don't like to waste time with that at all. Get yourself inside of the Barbados Rum and Food Festival promotion. You know, it's simple. Simple. Right. 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
1: Get in my belly!
0: 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To qualify, when you hear the song by That's Get In My Belly, just call us on 6289336 and say Barbados Food and Rum Festival. It's that easy. Then on Thursday, the 15th of October, we will randomly pick and then call one qualifier. Then you must answer one question correctly to win. You must be 21 years and over to participate in this promotion. And of course, this promotion is courtesy Barbados Tourism Marketing Inc. KFC. Pizza Hut and Ojo. Big up my friend Anna on the inside. I have a voice note. Let me see what's going on. Boom. All right, that's now the plug-in. Hold on. Right.
2: Hi, good morning, Tabis Mura and the Ojo crew. Calling to pick up my girls from the girls' school. Blessings to Shakila, Liz, Delia, Achiva. Have a great day at work, ladies.
0: Yeah, man. Have a beautiful day at work to the girl them. Big up all the same ladies. Yeah, Kung Fu Karen to Miss Smoother. We're going to take a short pause. Look, somebody. On the buzzer, boy. Let me take this. I'll go take that. Hello, good morning.
3: Barbados Rum and Food Festival. Food and Rum Festival.
0: I said your tongue like a tie on it, my brother, boy.
3: Yeah, boy, no, boy.
0: I mind now, that's holy line, yeah, inside. That's how simple it is. So that was our first winner, well, qualifier, that is. Two more to take inside of the shift. We'll be back.
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0: 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Kung Fu Kyo and Ashley Thomas Murder. Yeah, we on the inside, it's the Friday. Let me look to here, raise the energy a little bit. Wherever you're locked in, as I said, you can send a voice note, you can give me a call. 628-9336. 628-9696. 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

Die the mood. It's a Friday. 9-6 number one. Ah! 7999696 628 9336. Hit me up. Let me go. 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

0: Let me see what's going on here. I don't days for the competition, no, because I impressed nothing. Hello, morning. Morning.
1: I think we have to stand on the line too, yes, because
0: this for the, you're calling for the competition.
1: Hello?
0: Yes, morning, you're calling for the competition.
1: Yeah.
0: I didn't press it yet. Music playing. I didn't press it yet. Right?
1: Hello?
0: Yes, right now you're live on here, but music playing. I didn't press it yet.
1: Barbados Food and Rum Festival?
0: No, I ain't press it yet, darling. Music playing.
1: Oh, yeah,
0: no, that's what I'm telling you. Right now you're live on here. You're cutting music.
1: We have the right number, though, right?
0: Yeah, they're the right number. Right? So when you hear
1: it, press. No, press it now.
0: You know what? Bounceman, let me press it.
1: All right.
0: Yeah, let's not. Let me press it.
2: Get in my belly.
3: Yo, what you yelling at? Yow. Yo, when you wind up. And you climb up, me
0: and watch. She beg my boy, I just can't tell you this what I do. Fall back fast, you know.
3: G, I watch your tongue. She smell me in the dust.
0: And get nervous.
3: Me, I watch your. G, I watch
0: your tongue. You know, what are they when your boyfriend find out? He want to chat, me and a jet.
3: Yo, G.
0: Fall back fast, darling.
3: Yo, watch your girl in the.
0: Let me see. Bounce back, Karen. Let me see if she... Let me see. Hello. Morning.
1: Hello.
0: Yes, darling. You call back. You
1: Barbados
0: get you.
1: Barbados Food and Rum Festival.
0: All right, darling. All right. Holy line. You see, I just can't tell the ladies no. So you beg me? I press it again. So you're inside, right?
1: I'm in, yeah.
0: No, you're inside. You're inside. They get you. Yeah. Holy line. Nah. I just really, I telling you, my heart sore for the ladies and them. Says, how she think there? I just, yeah. I had to do it by Karen, man.
3: Yo, G, grow up in a club, dog.

0: Oh God, sorry, Tommy. Oh God, you're doing a million and one thing. I'm sending you the wrong text and oh God, don't study it. Sorry about that. Tommy, tell she calm down. She ain't win yet. She still have some time to go, okay?
1: But she have a ticket, so she stand a chance. She inside the pot. It's something to be excited about. I'm a baby.

0: We got the Bellman family locked on, boys. B.I.L. Fresh Prince of Bellman. What going on? So somebody saying, I'm talking about hustlers. Big up Smiley's maintenance. Sugars and Betty. Sugars, Betty! Go.
1: Once it a lunatic, they left a hell in them. Love no mother when the tag or shell on them. Friend as a friend of the petio, that would have quell on them. Watch a level no, level no. Ready no, ready no. Friend as a friend of the petio, that would have quell on them. When me they telling them, level no, level no. Ready no, ready no. Watch a. They down pan ground, in a broad day. Such things we do. Words when you say, not on your back, dog a little taste. All
0: of your ask them this now.
1: Chance them gone to waste. What the f*** you think?
0: You think this is a game?
1: When you pull up on a concrete.
0: In a blood, yeah.
1: Machine. In a brain, controlling a chest.
0: You never get the baggage.
1: I go Henny Garrison, still up my watch on my chain. And then
0: the body end of the day now. You can see where you walk.
1: New York.
0: You can talk where you want. At the end of the day.
1: And if me say you forget it.
0: Right play.
1: Get the flame. Could I do this now? I sleep and I still up.
0: Well, you can talk about me now. But at the end of the day, I'm going to say it again.
1: Me up on the thing.
0: And I'm living.
1: Once it a lunatics, hell after hell in them. No matter when the tag or shell in them. Friend as a friend of the bet you, that would have quell on them. Watch a level no, level no. Ready no, ready no. Friend as a friend of the bet you, that would have quell on them. When me they telling them, level no, level no. Ready no, ready no. Watch a.

my name. 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And if me say you forget it, you actually get the flame. Could I do this now? Me sleep, I'm still up a campaign. People are by hopes. Me just in the place.

0: Yeah, me living good. And my dogs, them, daddy and I, that real talk, We living good. And you see my dogs and them? No, no joke. They serious thing I talking. I don't play the next song yet. Bounce it. Bounce it. Bounce it, Kieran. We living good. And you see my real dogs and them, they're willing. Trust what I'm telling you. I hang up. I don't really be on that now. But some dogs, they hear what I'm telling you.
1: All right.
0: Tell them now, Kylie and the, hey, Kylie Energy God, what going on?

0: 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When it comes to girls, you gotta watch it on the road.
1: All right.

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1: All right.
0: Some men have to get money to get girls. We used to get girls just because we bad.
1: And bring them jack.
0: You dig?
1: All right. Them fly from up the ceiling, get them.
0: Have seen them pie.
1: All right. Traveling them sky.
0: Let plug in. You see man like Dylan and them boy.
1: All right.
0: Dilly Dan.

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Lee, what's going on, boy, brother, boy? Always on the grind. Full respect, brother. Full respect, brother. All the hustlers and them who locked on right now, full respect. Who does gear up on a morning and do what they have to do? You understand? To make sure you don't have to go and borrow or beg a next boy. You dig? Yeah. I mean, nothing wrong with that, eh? If you don't have it, you don't have it, you know. But that's how the guys with that different kind of flame in them now. You don't

0: So just make sure and wake up on a morning and just touch new money, boy. Don't have to be much, you know. That's enough, boy. Financial freedom is the greatest. You don't have to be rich. You don't have to be a millionaire. But yeah, that's financially stable. You can eat where you want to eat, drink where you want to drink. Never tell your children and them no. Spoil your girl or girls, whatever life you're living. Yeah, I ain't judging nobody. Yeah, man. Listen up. 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As I told y'all before, it's the Friday and the energy is going to be up until 12 p.m. Kung Fu Kieran, yours truly, Tommy Smurda, opening the front and back door. No matter where you want to pass, yeah, weekend is here. 96 number one. Want to send some shows to the Kiss Bacon Company? We'll be right back. Furthermore, let me do this here. Let me do this fast.
1: Let me do this fast. Belly.
0: Let me take one. I'm taking one. I find the place real active. Yeah, the place real active. I'm taking one. You know, the place, they're active all the time. What are they doing that? While the music playing, they're active. You see what they're doing? They're going to go on the breaker. And now, see, they're taking up the boy. While they're saying, what's up, boy? They're just taking up. I'm going, eh? Please, no. All right. You see? As I look into it, all miserable. Hey, morning.
2: Hi, good morning.
0: Yes, darling. Blessed morning. Tell me.
2: Barbados Food and Rum Festival.
0: Yes, darling. I love your energy too. You're inside. That's holy line.
2: Sure.
0: Yeah, man. Yes. That's how simple it is, and I believe that was the last and final name. And today's the draw. Today's actually the draw. So try and squeeze in, I think, probably next shift. There's it here. Oh, good. Final three?
3: Yeah.
0: Oh, God. I don't know. I'll get that information for you. I don't know if next shift will be the last three. I don't know. But this probably could be it here. That was probably the last person on the inside. Yeah. That is it. Who gain? All right. We'll be right back. Shout out to the Kiss Baking Company.

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0: 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See what is popping here. Well, two voice note. Let's see what's going on here, boy. See what's going on here, Joe. What here, boy?
1: Olha, I really hate it, my radio song. I don't know what's going on in studio. Like, they're trying to sabotage all your world. They used to do Next 99 that. They used to do Boom Champion that. They start back doing Ojo that. That is very annoying.
0: I think the right size in the problem, though. I think they're fixing the problem as we speak. So things go happen.
2: Hey, Tommy, you see that Flo Hammer, I think is his name? Dead Spirit, that hard.
0: Linda, you know, wake up. Anyhow, big up Kyle the Energy God, locked on, man. You don't know. Respect our manners. So the time right now is 10:59, and that was your time check brought to you with the fine compliments of our friends down at Pizza Hut. Yes. That's some real proper information for the people who just finish work all around. Let me see. You're finishing work 2:30, you know. If it's 3 and all, if it's 3 o'clock. And you know, the rush now. The rush. Let's see if I get that information for them here first.

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Right, look at here. So I have some real proper information from Pizza Hut here. 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
2: 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What we do with some... Yeah. 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

nice to chill. 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

0: Well, by now you're supposed to get familiar with this one. This is Snakey, Raging Seas. This was actually Grenada's Soca Monarch champion, Big Junboy, who is in charge of the ship. The name of that one is Raging Seas. By the man himself, Snakey.
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2: But what you really need is a good cup of dal. 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With the roasted jeera dancing across the top. They have it at Woodbrook Yard. When last you eat a good aloo puri? You ever had chana puri? You ever had pepper roti with shrimp as an evening snack? All of this is happening at Roti Republic, 139 Woodbrook Yard. You deserve a good roti. Trust me.
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0: Oh God, Tommy. 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I just called the man song Dead Spirit is Fet Spirit. I'm sorry, but anyhow, I have it on my playlist. 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

No losses, pure goodness. As you get ready for the weekend, DJ Nacio, Tough Chat, you're locked on to 961. This is where we check in and take it down to 3 o'clock. Yeah, you know the we took the last names inside the Barbados Food and Rum Festival inside 9 to 12. Well, guess what? Coming up at 4:30, they have the Grand Dross. If your name is on that list, ensure that you're listening to see if you're going to be heading across the Barbados with your plus one.

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1: And we kick things off with one man was injured when a crane detached from the offshore Salmon Alpha drilling platform on Trinidad's southeast coast on Wednesday afternoon. Perenco said did not issue a formal statement, but told the local newspaper that the crane detached from the pedestal during routine lifting operations. The person who was injured is expected to make a full recovery. Prime Minister Kamla Prasad Bisesa has dismissed all suggestions that the seven corporations run by the People's National Movement are being starved of funds. Responding to claims of discrimination, the Prime Minister pulled all the stats to show that the PNM corporations collectively received $470 million more than those run by the United National Congress. There was an overall increase in the allocations as well. The Prime Minister explained that the PNM corporations getting $276 million more than last year, while the increase for UNC corporations amounted to $183 million over the last year. In that context, the Prime Minister concluded that the PNM would complain regardless.

0: But she doubled down on the accusations of mismanagement at the corporations where money is spent on ghost workers and inflated contracts for financiers. Brazil's Senate approved a constitutional amendment to reduce the country's maximum work week from 44 to 40 hours without a salary cut. President Luiz Inácio Lula da Silva is expected to sign the shorter work week into law next week. Lula hopes the latest move will boost his popularity ahead of the October 25th runoff for Brazil's presidential elections. U.S. President Donald Trump has called off plans to live stream the execution of former U.S. Army psychiatrist Nidal Hassan by firing squad. As criticism over the public display mounted, Trump said this morning that Hassan will die as scheduled by firing squad, but the event will not be streamed. And finally, Gianni Infantino has apologized to the FIFA Council for his World Cup sell-off plan, but has been told he is not fit to lead unless he releases all the documents and answers key questions. The FIFA Council met in Zurich today for the first time since Infantino's secret FIFA Forward Enterprise FFE proposal emerged. In a 3.5-hour meeting, Infantino also faced the questions about U.S. striker Folarin Balogun's suspended red card ban, the FIFA Peace Prize, and funding for national associations. And there you have it, the trending stories here in TNT and all across our Ojo world to this hour. Keep it locked. We'll be back.
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Here's my thing with songs like this, and I say, I just feel like, you know, yeah, what else go on now? Like, I just feel like sometimes, like, put yourself in a situation where there's a man really just apologizing about, and you hear this song playing now. And she watching you at the corner, she like, eh. It has been real awkward, you know? It has been real, and it has plenty of songs like that too. Like, for instance, not only this, I'm not talking about R&B alone. But like, oh, let me get the next example. When you're playing dance, you know, that song, One Man, where's that popular song? The Gaza Slim. Oh, wow. Is Gaza Slim, boy? Oh, God, the One Man shoe now, boy. Not coming to mind right now, boy. Yeah. But you know how awkward it is for that song to be playing, and it's a one man vibes, she pushing. But the person she with is not she, mister. Awkward situation. Very, very awkward. It'll be very, very awkward. Or worse, say, like you say, Christopher Martin cheaters, play. And you're saying, don't let me cheat on my girlfriend, but the outside cheating. Awkward situation, dog. Awkward. So anybody in a situation right now, meaning that you're wrong, you're madam, you're wrong, you're mister. And all it just had a falling out. And like, you talk to him up plenty of time and hear that song coming, I watch him cross eye, brother, it's not my fault. Blame Nasi. Is Nasi responsible for the music though? So he responsible for the awkward situation he in right now, broski. Yeah? Goodness. We go try not to keep it awkward.

0: 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This is bad, real bad, Michael Jackson. Now I'm mad, real mad, Joe Jackson. You should.
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0: And if you don't... Welcome to the Friday, the weekend is here. Give us some volume on your speaker a little bit now.
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0: Christmas, as we are see a malady and make shit. 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
0: It's like a kingdom, Jada. 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

0: floor. 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

0: Like them. 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
1: Boosted, we love boosted, we love.
0: Big and serious. Monday to Friday is your regular hours, right? But if they say Saturday, come out to work, they

0: This weekend, if you're in Southside, Steel is the place to be. The band belly jump like that. Myself and DJ Shiloh, we there Friday night. I'm a DJ Nasio. And Tommy there Saturday night. So we're locking on Steel this weekend. That's how we coming. First night here, I swear. So if you're off Saturday night, like a party Friday night, check Queen Steel. Likewise, if you're off Sunday night.
1: Yeah. But we bad outside.
0: Time to shake up Southside this weekend. Yeah.

0: time to take a look at the trending stories here in TNT and all across our Ojo world to this hour. The trending stories are brought to you courtesy The Kiss Bacon Company. The man who was injured in an accident on an offshore platform was discharged from hospital this morning. A statement from Perenco, the operators of the Seman Alpha platform, said the man suffered an abrasion to his forehead and a laceration to his left forearm. No other worker was injured in the accident, which occurred when a crane detached from its pedestal on the platform, which is offshore Trinidad's southeast coast. Perenco assured that no other offshore infrastructure is compromised. A team will visit today to begin an investigation. Registrar General Ms. Karen Bridgewater said more than 6,500 babies born at hospitals have not been registered. The bedside birth registration service is now available at two hospitals, and it gives the parents the opportunity to register their newborn before leaving the hospital and take home their child's birth certificate. It was first launched at the San Fernando General Hospital in January and then expanded to the Sangiovese Hospital campus on Wednesday. Since the launch at the San Fernando General Hospital, 560 parents in South Trinidad have benefited from the bedside birth registration service. The United Nations Security Council has renewed sanctions against individuals and groups accused of fueling gang violence in Haiti. The Council also extended the mandate of its Haiti Sanctions Committee by 13 months, maintaining an arms embargo, travel ban, and asset freeze, targeting those responsible for threatening the country's peace, security, and stability. In some sport news, Real Madrid forward Vinicius Jr. says he is angry with himself for not being at his best and vowed to return to top form. The Brazilian forward has set up three goals but scored just once in 10 appearances this season. Speaking to reporters after Madrid's 4-3 comeback win at Roma in Wednesday's Champions League game, he said, and I quote, "In the end, Vinny always returns, I am certain," end quote. And finally, a small, dark, deep sea fish with a belly stretched so thin that its organs showed through has been caught on camera off of Trinidad and Tobago. The black swallower, a fish known for gulping prey larger than itself, was filmed alive by a remotely operated vehicle more than 1,200 meters below the surface, a rare look at an animal usually found only after it has died. The footage came from a month-long expedition in July 2026 aboard an Oceans Institute's research vessel, Falkor, the first Caribbean-led expedition to explore the deep sea of Trinidad and Tobago. And there you have it, the trending stories here in TNT and all across our Ojo world to this hour. The trending stories are brought to you courtesy The Kiss Bacon Company.
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You work, you pay bills, you answer emails, you adult all week, but who say because you're grown, the funder? 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Book My Lime puts a lime at your fingertips. 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No, you don't know what we're doing tonight in the WhatsApp group. It's another. Find the lime, book it, go. Got something happening? You can also put it on Book My Lime. Book My Lime, every lime starts here. Follow Book My Lime on Instagram for more updates. And actually, just a while ago, because it's the first time I come across this script inside the shift, I went and play fast now. And I took one see what My Lime is about. And to be honest, it's bad, but I like it. Because here we're going on to a real life, so you could sell your tickets as well too. So there are events that's there where you can purchase the tickets on the Book My Lime app or the website or whatever it is. And let me say, coming down to the end, a vibe city and say, boy, mean feeling to go there again. You can do some sell back a ticket right on the same platform, and I find that real bad, boy. A real like that. So I not to go down by the venue and look in a scalp nothing like a real scalper. Could they do some payback on the website or back on the platform, and hey, somebody go grab it and buy the ticket and bam. Safe transaction. Everybody win and I'm a place. Yeah, I like that. I really like that. Because the Book My Lime family.

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I hear not sampling this. It's, I know this is pretty, but I hear not thinking this I hear before, but have a song called, I don't know if I correct, eh? Somebody did sing, oh God, make your bumper turn on the front line, make your bumper turn, that's it, that's now I am.

0: 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That's my song. Every time you say function, I think of you because that's a word you often use. 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
2: 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Them things coming straight from the boat to the grill. This is not glazing. Ask anybody who tried it. Garo seasoning all the seafood with love. The roast fish choices, kingfish and snapper. The fish and chips, using king, karit, or whatever is the catch of the day. And if they have barracuda fillet paddle, those stick. That's it. It's time to crown the king of roast fish.

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And the road on my eyes, it fill up on that side. This girl might collide. I'm doing more than 95, the police coming from behind. I'm driving fast to beat the lights. I got a bend, I take a curve and then a laugh and then a ring. I know we swerving, now we skating, but it made it through the lights. I keep made it through the lights.

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1: And we kick things off with former Venezuelan President Nicolas Maduro appeared in court today and insisted that newly unsealed torture allegations against him and his wife were false. Maduro and Celia Flores, both shackled at the ankles, were brought to court to face rewritten indictment that expands from an initial set of drug trafficking charges to accuse them of leading a state-sponsored repression campaign that tortured scores of victims, including three Americans. The Tobago Festivals Commission is in a better place, having reduced its debt burden from $29 million TT to $5 million TT. Tourism Secretary Zurisha Hackett made the announcement on Wednesday when she presented money owed to Pan Trinbago. The steel band body that had threatened to boycott of two of the Pan events during this month's carnival, but has pulled back now that they have received the money. Pan and Powder will be staged in Scarborough on October 31st with a tribute to the late Mighty Sparrow. Meanwhile, the streets of Port of Spain will be transformed tomorrow, starting at 10 o'clock in the morning with a procession that starts outside the Treasury Building on Independence Square, up Frederick Street, on the way to the National Academy for the Performing Arts, NAPA. There will be cultural performances along the way as

0: Port of Spain bids a farewell to the King of Calypso. The event will be live streamed by the Ministry of Culture. Amari Stoudemire has found an unusual post-basketball career, police officer. Stoudemire graduated from the MDC School of Justice Basic Law Enforcement Academy. Stoudemire also received the Harry Koch Everett Award for his contributions to the success of the academy program throughout his training. This isn't the first time an NBA star has pursued a career in law enforcement. Shaquille O'Neal trained with the Los Angeles Port Police and became a reserve officer in Miami Beach. And finally, at least 33 pupils and a teacher were killed when a school roof collapsed in the northwestern Pakistani city of Peshawar. More than a dozen others are injured, with some in critical condition. The roof of an upper floor classroom had collapsed, causing ceilings below to cave in and trap children beneath the debris. The owner of the private school was arrested. And there you have it, the trending stories here in TNT and all across our Ojo world to this hour. Keep it locked. We'll be back.
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My cup. All right. Good day, everyone. Welcome to the Matter Drive. Guess what? Today's the day. Today is draw day. When I say draw day, we're heading, well, we're sending you and I guess to Barbados. Yes. 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So yeah, today's the day. We should kick off the draw at about 4:35. 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Stay close to Old Joe. 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We are sending you to Barbados for 5 nights. 5 nights in Barbados. Shouts to KFC and Pizza Hut as well. Big one. Today, you'll find out if you're a winner. 5 nights from the 4th to the 9th of November. Yep, you'll find out today. This is the Matter Drive on Ojo. Hey, Gio. Yeah, let's do buzz. Let's do a buzz. And then we got stories trending coming up. But yep, big draw on today.

Few of Us. A Few of Us. That's the name of the track, all right? Brand new from Bungie. It wasn't there yesterday. A Few of Us. Brand new. It is The Buzz on Ojo.

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0: This category didn't take much, you know, there's like 120, 130, and? Okay. Yeah, but we started what?
1: Yeah, 128, 130.
0: Right, we was, yeah. Party next rhythm is like 128, so it's all right. 128, 120. Find it cram up, no way.
1: That was
0: a nice set, no way. Wait. So when I love her, come on, this rhythm after then. Don't know if to duck him. What she saying? Your money.
1: Match your money.
0: Oh, she want your
1: money. Match your money.
0: Match your money.

0: you didn't come block him and duck him. Hey! Hey! Hey, Keisha Sobey. Somebody do Keisha something, you know, an eyeline, but she real, eh.
1: Money.
0: He get Keisha all this content.

0: All right, so it's not just bass, third bass on the bumper sticker rhythm. I guess it was a single, but then it transformed into a rhythm. Me, Lava says she wore the rhythm, you had to give her the rhythm, right? So big up Lava. Match your money. Match your money. I don't have to duck him. Or if I should block him. Lava again. Yo, vibes enough. All right, let's do this. Remember, in about 35 minutes, I don't know, you know, tweezers be TTVing all over the station, up and down, you know, you go. I don't know. But anytime between 4:35, the draw is happening. So just keep it locked. It's the Friday. What's up? We're sending you to Barbados. You and your guests to Barbados for 5 nights. Imagine that. Eh? Dorkna? Ha. Ojo is the place. Remember that.
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0: All right, stories trending this hour brought to you by Quartz, bringing value home.
2: The man who was injured in an accident on an offshore platform was discharged from hospital this morning. A statement from Perenco, the operators of the Salmon Alpha platform, said the man suffered an abrasion to his forehead and a laceration to his left forearm. No other worker was injured in the accident, which occurred when a crane detached from its pedestal on the platform, which is offshore Trinidad Southeast Coast. Perenco assured that no other offshore infrastructure is compromised.
0: Meanwhile, the Minister of Energy said it was informed of the incident and was assured that Perenco is making arrangements to safely recover and secure the crane equipment and will undertake an investigation to determine the cause of the incident.
2: And Prime Minister Kamla Basabi says has dismissed all suggestions that the seven corporations run by the People's National Movement are being starved of funds. Responding to claims of discrimination, the Prime Minister pulled out the stats to show that the PNM corporations collectively received $470 million more than those run by the United National Congress. There was an overall increase in the allocations, as well as the PM explained that the PNM corporations getting $276 million more than last year.
0: Wow. Well, prison officers confiscated another package that was thrown over the wall of the state prison on Frederick Street. Around 4:30 this morning, the package contained over 760 cigarettes, 13 cigarette lighters, 38 grams of ganja, 1 gram of what appeared to be cocaine, as well as raw wrapping paper. The prison service said it will continue to disrupt the channels through which contraband is supplied to inmates and will work with external law enforcement agencies to identify and apprehend the persons responsible.
2: And U.S. President Donald Trump has called off plans to live stream the execution of former U.S. Army psychiatrist Nidal Hassan by firing squad. As a criticism over the public display mounted, Trump said this morning that Hassan will die as scheduled by firing squad, but the event will not be streamed. I know the first story said that the gentleman who fell off the crane fell in the water was discharged from hospital this morning, but I saw a different story in the news saying that someone did pass away, reported in the dailies. The operator was conscious in the water, so I'll get you more about that story, yeah, but they did say that someone had died in the dailies, so I don't know if story's changed, so I'll just double check that.
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0: right, so I'm hearing from officials at the station. You have to be close to your phone. Take off the, put on your ringer, please. Right? You might be in the office, and yeah, you can't disturb people in the office, but guess what? This is a 5-night trip to Barbados. You don't want to play with this one. Put on your ringer. All right? We're going to start a call, people. We have the qualifiers already. We have 4 qualifiers here. I'm watching the names. I don't want to give names yet. I'm watching the names. I'm going to start a call. Answer your phone. If you don't answer, we will move on to the other qualifier. We have 4 for now. You understand? But just in case all 4 don't answer, I think homie's going to move on and he's going to get more qualifiers. All right? Just saying. We call you. They saying they want to ask you a question.
1: You can get. Now we go keep it easy. I'll keep it easy. Ask some questions in mind. All right. We'll keep it very simple. We want us. Ah, you're stuttering. Bah, bah, bah. Oh, God. You understand?
0: But these things you're supposed to know. So you're keeping it easy and simple. Yes.
1: And yeah. I would. I mean, I don't want to not to say the bearer bad news, but I just want to hope that your passport in again. Because just now.
0: Now, you know, when I call here, if you call in, and you hear it's a trip to Barbados for 5 nights, and you know you ain't got nobody's passport, you know you don't have your passport. Something wrong.
1: You don't know them? Somebody going to say, they know somebody don't buy immigration and won't go down there.
0: I don't want to believe Marvin and them.
1: All right.
0: I don't want to believe Marvin.
2: Let me just say something up front.
0: Yeah, let me hear.
2: As in all our promotions,
0: right,
2: where it's a trip outside of the country.
0: Yeah.
2: If your passport is not valid at the time when you win, when we call it tomorrow,
0: yeah,
2: and they say, these are the particulars and so on and so on.
0: Right, yeah, because you need to put names on tickets and correct. That kind of thing. Yeah, yeah.
2: We automatically go on to
1: the next bus.
2: The next
1: bus. Might have a redraw.
2: You cannot.
0: You know what I mean?
2: You

0: You cannot transfer the prize.
1: Oh, you need to make that very clear.
0: You cannot. We will make it very clear when we're calling. You cannot transfer the prize.
2: And just in case you missed it, when we was actually doing the promotion, you had to be over 21.
0: Yeah, correct.
1: Yeah, because our food and rum festival, correct. You feel it is.
0: That's
1: You understand? You can't go there and drink water.
0: That's right. So
2: laying in over in front.
0: Make sure. And so if you know that your boss is not going to give you time off, you don't get to say, but I can give it to my sister.
1: Don't waste your time. We're not going through that give it to my sister thing.
0: No. The person whose name is on the list, as in all our promotions, as we always say, that is the person who is the winner. They can take whoever they want.
1: Right.
0: But they cannot transfer.
1: You cannot transfer.
2: In terms of kind of deputy. No, but like, forget that. No one.
1: Right. That's not really we business to it. I know we business. I know we business. But yeah. Mm-hmm. We moments away. I watch any names here. Who is going to be the lucky person? Who is going to answer their phone first? Who? Because we have done so many promotions before and we call that person, the person who first on the list, and they don't answer.
2: Yeah.
1: They ain't answer.
2: Meaning boy, sometimes
1: I'm watching them like, but you mad or what?
2: Sometimes by Shal, boy, it's just that one moment you step away from the room or you're in work and they're meeting. Just that one moment that you just happen to be away from your phone. It has happened. Yeah, that's sound, but that the luck of the draw.
3: Yeah.
2: When the chips fall where they may. So that's why we pick more than one name, obviously, to avoid such problems. Yeah, so if you know.
1: Yeah, people are real absent-minded.
2: You enter the competition.
1: You know the draw.
2: Make sure your phone had charge. Make sure your phone had a credit. You're not living.
1: The ringer on.
2: Yeah. You ring out on the vibrate. They take all the ticket off and vibrate.
1: Mm-hmm.
2: If you know you're living in the back of Santa Cruz and service little dodgy by you.
1: Yeah. Yo. No way. You know what time people call back and say, I get a call from this number. Yeah, well, this was the radio station. We was calling your thing, whatever. What's your name? So. We, you know, you were supposed to be the winner. You lie. Oh, God. And it's prayers. Eternal prayers. Yeah, since yesterday, I'm saying, hey, all you, don't play, don't stick. All right. So, yeah.

0: that you know. Pension cheap at 10. Cheap. We got cheese. For sure.
1: Yeah, get your nice bag ready, get your Van Cleef ready. You understand it? When Bobby, that's a fight night. Uh-huh. Yo!
0: Stop up a Gucci, stop up your less. To ride the you're not being next.
1: Get your Telfa bag ready. You say stop. The nice thing on them just come out now.
0: What can not believe for your paycheck?
1: Hey!
0: Now you're not here yet, brand new.
1: Brand new! Boom, boom, boom.

0: Master Jim.
1: Attention, please go check from my tour. Get your Benz Van Dies, my press on the tour. A Van Cleef should get that, you know. Pension cheap, attention. We got cheese, we got for sure.

0: Gio's Halloween party. Where's the Gio? Movie Town?
1: Movie Town.
0: Where in Movie Town?
1: Fiesta Plaza. That's in the back.
0: The open area where we used to do dance crew and thing in the back there, you talking about?
1: In the back there, but a place formerly known as The Host.
0: Pulong in my day. I ain't sure they think. Oh, right, I didn't see that.
1: Yeah.
0: Right.
1: Establishment formerly known as The Host. Next to Tommy's. On the right of Tommy's, to be exact.
0: Huh?
1: Yeah.
0: You know, I ain't go down any back there, right?
1: Yeah. But yeah.
0: Also, it's indoor?
1: It's indoor. Okay. It's indoor, like a club space, yeah.
0: Okay.
1: So yeah. Link up. Tickets available on Island E. Freaky Friday team, Halloween team.
0: Freaky Friday.
1: Funny enough, the instrumental in the background, we have Mets Boss performing.
0: Okay.
1: Yeah.
0: All right.
1: And one of the artists, soon to be released.
0: Who's Swandana?
1: Yeah. I wish.
0: Hey, Regin.
1: But close enough.
0: Hey, I forget how to do this thing here, you know. Bang, bang. Right, so that Gio, right? Freaky Friday. Everybody had to get their blessings. Come in front for your blessings. All right. Hey. You lie. Hold on. Let me see. Boom. All right.

0: You work, you pay bills, you answer emails, you adult all week. But who say because you're grown, you can't have fun and the fun done? Nah, life had to live too. Book My Lime puts the lime at your fingertips. Parties, brunches, comedy, classes, date nights, and plenty more. No searching 10 different pages. Know what we doing tonight in the group chat. Find the lime, book it, go. Got something happening? Yeah. Put it on Book My Lime. Book My Lime. Every lime starts here. Follow Book My Lime on Instagram for more updates. All right. You know about this Book My Lime, the vibe in here? You know about this?
1: Like JGO people?
2: Yeah, yeah, yeah.
0: All right. Okay.
2: Stop that now, boy.
0: You can't tell about it. Yeah, he do the ad for that.
2: But yeah, check out BookMyLime.com.
1: It's only last night I school in the grammar and see Giovanni there with a laptop. I say, what is this?
0: Book My Lime.
1: I watch me. You ever speak and roll in the ad to her?
0: Mm-hmm.
1: God, boy, everything is the same thing out here, boy. Oh, God. I know. BookMyLime.com. Watch him there.
2: Come on. Come on, stop shop over here, you know.
0: All right, so the draw is next, the draw is soon. Stay close.

0: All right. Welcome everyone to Ojo. This is 961-1077 Music for Life and Star 947. This is the Ojo family. And again, we're sending someone and a guest to beautiful Barbados. This is the Barbados Food and Rum Festival, which is coming up. It's actually from the 4th to the 9th of November. But we want to find out winners today. I think we need to highlight again certain things. Are we going to do this now, or are we just going to go to the draw? Considering passport information and that kind of thing, right?
1: Yeah.
0: You must have a valid passport. I mean, we shouldn't need to say this, but we're going to say it. You can't win now and then try to go to passport office. You have to have a valid passport on deck one time. You and your guests.
1: You and your guests. And okay? also, remember, even if you win today, the validity of the passport has to be for November. That is when you're leaving to go to Barbados, which is the 4th to the 9th. Mm-hmm. All right? So that's going to be valid in the future. One. Two, it is not transferable.
0: Correct.
1: You can't wait and say, boy, I ain't getting vacation or wherever I'm a children and I had to get to somebody else. No, it does not work like that. Most importantly, you must be 21 years and over to even qualify. All right? Much less win and go.
0: It's a food and rum festival. So yeah, want you to check out everything, check out all the restaurants, enjoy yourself. All right, so again, for those watching and listening, the Barbados Food and Rum Festival, it's coming up. Ojo World and the Barbados Marketing Inc. We're sending you and the guests to the Caribbean's biggest culinary experience, featuring local and international chefs, renowned rum producers, and culinary personalities. You and your guests will head to beautiful Barbados for 5 nights. That's from the 4th to the 9th of November. And stay at the beautiful Courtyard by Marriott Bridgetown, inclusive of breakfast, ground transfers from the airport in Barbados, and passes to designated food and rum events. This is organized by the Barbados Tourism Marketing Inc. Well, you know how you qualify. Right? So, yeah, this is what it is. We have qualifiers already on deck. Damien is going to get to that. All right? So, I guess that's it. You must be 21 years and over to participate in the promotion. We also got to thank KFC and Pizza Hut. Of course, it's brought to you by the Barbados Tourism Marketing Inc. and Ojo. Yes? Why is someone calling? No one is supposed to be calling the phones right now. We're already at qualifying stages. We're already at that time where we're going to call someone. We have to call someone. All right, we have the qualifiers. Let's go. Let's see who's first.

0: setting to Barbados for the Food and Rum Festival from the 4th to the 9th. All right.
1: Hello?
0: Hey, you not playing at all. Rose Ring. Wait, is this, give me the name, homie.
1: Marissa Edwards.
0: Marissa! Marissa, you're almost there. I don't know if you're listening before, but we said you have to answer a simple question. We're making it so simple.
2: Real easy. You do social studies?
1: Yes.
2: What is the capital of Barbados?
1: Bridgetown.
2: All right. Easy.
0: It's in the promotion.
2: You know the name of the Barbados airport?
3: A lot of people don't know.
2: You don't know?
1: Grantley Adams.
2: Now we're going. But yes, you will be staying at the Courtyard by Marriott in Bridgetown, which is why we asked you. So yeah, you know what you're doing, you know where you're going. Congratulations.
0: Hey, Marissa. Marissa. Yes. Marissa.

0: So who are you going with?
1: You missed that.
2: I'm going with the love of my life.
0: I was going further. I was gonna ask if you all married already or that kind of thing.
1: Well, a friend then.
2: They're taking it up.
0: All right, Marissa, congratulations. We are happy for you, boy. We
1: full school at two.
0: Answer your phone. You answer your phone.
1: Marissa, your vacation inside?
2: Yes, of course.
1: Well, all right. Send in an application for a second in the morning, right? In fact, send an email now. You need it.
0: Right. Marissa is heading to Barbados. For transparency, did you call into 961-107 or was it Star?
2: 107.7.
1: Oh, big up Nai and them. Marissa, quickly, we will be calling you, if not this evening, tomorrow morning, to get you all your information so you can, we can start the booking tickets, etc. All right, so expect a call from us.
2: Okay, awesome. Thank you.
1: No problem.
0: Marissa! Scream! Marissa is excited because she's heading to Barbados for 5 nights. This was organized by the Barbados Tourism Marketing Inc. It's their food and rum festival. So congratulations again to Marissa. And again, thank you very much to the Barbados Tourism Marketing Inc., KFC, Pizza Hut, and of course, the staff here at Ojo. You know, we do this every year. So Marissa, congrats again. All right?
3: Congratulations.
0: Big up yourself. She can't get over.
1: She's getting an applause. She's
0: excited.
1: We got to get an applause.
0: She is
1: weird.
0: My friend, Marissa, hold on. We got to get
1: this. She is overwhelmed.
0: Yes.
1: You're nice like a pie. And watch me. When you reach out there, I know you're going to take out your phone and go in and film the whole thing. Tag, you're gonna tag me and Shal and Uncle Twiz. You understand? So we can post you up.
0: Yeah. Tag we.
1: Yo, it's good vibes. Marissa, so again, we'll call you, right? Congrats.
2: Okay, awesome. Thank you.
0: Yeah, man. That's what we're talking about. She's heading to Barbados from the 4th to the 9th of November. She's gonna stay in the beautiful courtyard by Marriott Bridgetown, inclusive of breakfast, ground transfers. Marissa, nice. Marissa and her. And her person, her. Yeah. All right.
1: Yeah.
0: Tell them.
4: Who's the second person?
0: Oh, okay. Well, I'm hearing here, if Marissa stick, for whatever reason, Carol, you up here?
1: Let me know from in front.
0: Carol?
1: But I don't have the, I don't have a feeling that Marissa going and stick.
0: Nah, Marissa. Hold it up.
1: Marissa, see
0: Carol? Oblington. You were the next call if Marissa didn't answer, and if she will, didn't answer the question correctly. But just saying. But Marissa, I hope all the ducks in a row. Yeah, so, yeah. I was asking him about something. Yeah. All right, so, Mada Drive, this is the Ojo family. Big up to the crew listening on 107 and Star 947. Let's get back to the music.
5: 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See you at the bar, you was hardly talking. That's when I knew that your heart was scarring. Friends to lovers need a part to star in. Like, wait, babe, let me ask your pardon.

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0: Maximo. Shouts to Marissa. Big up you. She and I guess we'll be heading to Barbados for the food and rum festival, staying at the Courtyard Marriott in Bridgetown. Yeah? They just won, actually, a couple of minutes ago. We got a hit list here. Do you have one for me?
1: Yeah.
0: Okay, let's do it.
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0: Madam Mets boss, that's Bad Juvenile, your hit list for today. Don't forget we head in on Freaky Friday next week. 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
1: 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We feel like we want to crown him

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0: Third place, Mayhem by Lil Kerry from Grenada. Second place, Encore by Marshall Montano. And in the first position, the winner of the Miami Carnival Road March goes to, guess who? Guess who, Gio? You know? You have it lined up there? Oh, nah. Wrong BPM. You ain't ready to go power today. Yeah. But the winner of the Miami Carnival Road March goes to Snakey. Yes, Snakey. Raging Seas. Raging Seas win, boy. Raging Seas won. So, yeah. Lil Kerry beat him in Grenada for the road march. And, well, he is also well, the Soca Monarch, right? So, Soca Monarch was before. He beat Lil Kerry in the Soca Monarch. He is the Soca Monarch champion, Grenada, this year. But then Kerry edged him out in the road march race. Miami Carnival come around now, couple months later. He's up again. Snakey's up again. So yes, Snakey, congrats, brother. Who in charge of the ship? And I know he's heading across to Tobago for Tobago Carnival. So yeah, everybody talking about Bago. Men don't know where to stay, but they thinking, boy, I from Trinidad, I must find someone. You have a room? Brother, man.
1: Don't go on nobody couch.
0: I had to talk to a man. No, well, dog, once that carnival men don't care.
1: Yeah.
0: But you're thinking that your friend and them. They go in and hit you a talk, eh? They go in and give you some kind of, nah, brother, I roll with my girl and she friend and them day and them ain't go ready. Them do ready. Them kind of funny, nah, dan.
1: Yeah, kind of funny.
0: Funny.
1: Yeah.
0: Them do want to man.
1: Yeah, kind of funny, so you.
0: Remember, I know you, it's my brethren.
1: Yeah.
0: She don't know you, nah. And yeah. You understand?
1: Facts.
0: So it's a whole thing, boy. And I think her mother coming too, boy.
1: Yeah, so that likes.
0: Yeah, but my girl mother coming. Mm-hmm. Men go to tell all kind of talk. Just to not tell you the truth now. Like,
1: yeah.
0: Bro, nah, you cannot stay by me.
1: It was not plan, part of the plan, so.
0: Actually, and the thing is, Tobago is one of the places where the renters, owners of the establishment or whoever they have running the establishment,
1: Yeah. They
0: know all the games that we try. All the things that we do,
1: right.
0: As in you pull up with your one car, let me see the place, the capacity is 8 people.
1: Right.
0: So you see 8 people pull up. All right, sir, thing weather. Well, these are how the windows think. This thing here, mm-hmm. These are the keys, thing for the gate, rah, thing weather, and they gone. When they gone, mm-hmm. A maxi pulling up. They do that right through in Bagos, right?
1: It's just me and my friend here. How much? 2 people? All right, cool.
0: You tell them you come in with 5-10 people in the people place. They know if it's one thing at Bago and the person will swing back and Yeah. Watch and realize, watch what going on with them. You see, they thought I wasn't going to come back. Mm-hmm. And it's bacchanal.
1: You see?
0: It's bacchanal.
1: Level mattress on the ground.
0: But yeah.
1: Been crashing anyway.
0: But with all of that said, Bago shaping up nicely. You understand? It's gonna be a movie. Right? Big up my Uber Soca Cruise, same way. My Uber family. Uber is the same time, unfortunately.
1: So then you won't be.
0: It's when they get the ship. It's when they get the ship. And unfortunately, this year, it happened to be the same time as Tobago. It happens. I think it happened the first year for Tobago Carnival, and it come and happen again this year.
1: Right.
0: It's availability. When the ship available. And it happened to be same time with Bago. So, I mean, some people, what they're doing is that they're going on the boat, they're going to Miami, get on the ship, do the first 2 nights, or either first night, second night. Mm. I think on the second day or the third day, they would dock at the first place, which would be, I think it's Bahamas first. And then from there, artists, whoever, you know, will leave Bahamas and head to Tobago.
1: Head to Tobago, right.
0: Yeah. They will leave the ship in Bahamas. So, I don't know. Yeah. So are you gonna see some people on the tuna?
1: Right.
0: Yeah.
1: So they might see artists out there, artists there.
0: Yeah. But again, it had to make sense, right?
1: True.
0: If you're doing that, it had to make sense.
1: True.
0: It wouldn't make sense to everybody.
1: Right.
0: You gotta know your scene. You get carried away with hype.
1: Facts.
0: Really, men just get carried away with hype. Oh, everybody looking at them going there, but I think I did. And yeah.

0: year. It's going snakey. Take it away.
1: It's going down.
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5: 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When last you eat a good aloo puri? 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
1: What should you tell when you are buying you? 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
0: 6289336.
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1: All right, I'm seeing the first caller, man. Hello?
2: On your lane.
1: Ah, boy.
2: On your lane.
1: Nice. Give it one more time, waiters.
2: On your lane.
1: Nice. So, all you have to do is tell me how you just own your lane in this way, right? Tell me, what makes your journey different?
2: But my brother, boy, I just own my lane. I hold my corner. I mind my business. I do what I had to do. Mind my family. Make sure my daughter, family, mother, everybody good.
1: Right.
2: Try to spread the positive vibe, positive energy in my village. Make sure everybody good. And let me just live for it, brother, boy, with love.
1: Like a good one, boy. You're talking like a good one, boy.
2: Yeah.
1: See on the line. Let me take your information,
2: yes,
1: all right?
2: That's yes, my brother. Blessed, man. Blessed.
1: Hold on, man.
2: Blessed.
3: 6-1 press. Yo, juggler. Love.

0: good night, good night.
1: Give me the access phrase one time.
0: On your lane.
1: Ah, boy, you sound like you're actively listening. You ain't miss. So here's your question. I gotta pick a good question for you, you know.
0: Listening.
1: What separates you from the rest?
0: What separates me from the rest? Yeah. But I will, you know, I decide to be myself in the middle of everything, you know what I mean? I decide to live in love all the time. Try to live with people. Just keep my heart clean, you know? Help people. Make sure you tell them stay on the right track. Or try to get somebody a positive word of encouragement when they come. You know, it's just upness now, man. And then after that, on a weekend, I get a shop back and drink a Magnum with a glass of ice and I cool normal, you know?
1: That is what we're talking about. Word. And just like that, you are a winner, right? Hold
0: on. Yeah, man.
1: And let me take your information off here, right?
0: Yeah, man.
2: Six. One press. Yo, juggler.

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0: Tell me coming, I gotta set it, then I gotta go, and then I gotta shut it. 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
1: Okay. 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All my really rock. 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